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1: It's McCabe, and I feel like there are appropriate things to keep in your car, like maybe an emergency kit, an extra blanket, a jacket, that kind of stuff. 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
2: 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Like, I have this pickle craving lately. 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And no, I'm not pregnant. 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
1: 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I think the weirdest part is the purse pickle.
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Thanks for having SL 100 on. 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
1: What's the weird thing in your car? At McCabe Radio on Instagram. You can DM me there. Hit the talkback mic when you're listening on iHeartRadio. I want you on the show to tell me yours. Lexi, what's going on in your car?
2: I have a nightstand in my car.
1: Oh, like just in case you need to take a nap?
2: And the only reason I have a nightstand in my car is because I moved in March and I have yet to take that nightstand out of my car.
1: I totally understand this. 100% have been there. There have been things I think still in my car from my last move like 2 years ago.
2: That being said, it's very useful because it has all my office stuff in it. So if I need a pen or tape, I can just lean back and open that drawer and it's right there for me.
1: I'm more concerned about the fact that you're doing paperwork in your car.
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Your number one hit music station is SL 100. Benson Boone just had one of those years where it feels like he went from new artist to superstar overnight. Now, we see him at the iHeart Festival, playing on the same stage as Zara Larsson, even Weezer. Get your tickets. There are still some

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1: I love when people DM the station with like a weird situation they're in. I was talking to Carlos, who says that he has been in a fight with his wife over this. Explain.
2: We had a hypothetical, what will we do if we won $100 million? I said that I would give my ex-wife $1 million since we have a son together, and she just got so mad. She got so mad and said, no way would she let me give $1 million to her.
1: I mean, look, I kind of get that. Like, how do you know she's going to spend $1 million on your son?
2: I mean, she said because we won a lottery doesn't mean my ex should get more than, you know, the already generous amount of monthly child support she receives. I was honestly just thinking about my son, you know?
1: Look, I get that, but I feel like it might be taken the wrong way. So who do you think's in the wrong here? Hit the talk back mic on the iHeart app. I want to get your opinion on this. Should Carlos be sleeping on the couch or no?
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1: My daughter's got a new puppy, and just all he has to do is look at me, and it totally makes my day. Nothing like a puppy.
0: You can fight us, but there is literally nothing cuter or better than a good puppy.

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1: There's a new study that says most people don't expect to become financially independent until the mid-30s of their life. 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

0: This is SL100, always with you at SL100.com. Look at Carlos is in kind of a mess right now. He did a hypothetical with his wife, said, if we won $1 million, what would you do? And this is what he said.
1: That I would give my ex-wife $1 million since we have a son together.
0: Now, Audra, you said that the wife is like totally in the wrong here, should not be mad at him, right?
2: I do, because your children are supposed to live like you're living. And if you won that much money and the child is with the mother, they should definitely get at least $1 million. I mean, that's not even a great percentage of the money.
0: 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What do you think? 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
1: There's a hypothetical for you. If you win $1 million, what do you do with it? Our listener, Carlos, had this exact situation come up with his wife, and this is what he said to her.
2: That I would give my ex-wife $1 million since we have a son together.
1: Which has people mad because they're like, why would you give the ex-wife money? But it's also like, oh, she has the son and the son deserves some of the money. I got Brian on the phone now. What do you think?
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0: 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All right, Jessica, tell me the plan for the day.
1: I'm getting ready to go in the gym.
0: We're getting fit. What is the area we're going to focus on today?
1: Leg day.
0: So you want to spend the next 2 days not walking. I hope you have a very nice chair.
1: Yeah, I know.

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1: What do you think the key is to surviving through a long flight and not going crazy? 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Drink water while you're on the flight. It'll make you feel better. 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There's no rule against walking up and down the aisle when the seatbelt sign's off.

0: 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You have a thing in your car that you can't travel without. 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Heather, what's yours?
1: I carry an entire, like, nail kit in my car because I feel like nail salons are so dirty, and every time I go in, I make them use my own tools. They're always annoyed, and I don't care. You have to protect yourself in nail salons.
0: I don't think it's that bad. I mean, look, at people go into nail salons every day and come out just fine.
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1: What's the weird thing in your car? 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Hit the talkback mic when you're listening on iHeartRadio. I want you on the show to tell me yours. Lexi, what's going on in your car?
2: I have a nightstand in my car.
1: Oh, like just in case you need to take a nap?
2: And the only reason I have a nightstand in my car is because I moved in March and I have yet to take that nightstand out of my car.
1: I totally understand this. 100% have been there. There have been things I think still in my car from my last move like 2 years ago.
2: That being said, it's very useful because it has all my office stuff in it. So if I need a pen or tape, I can just lean back and open that drawer and it's right there for me.
1: More concerned about the fact that you're doing paperwork in your car.
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1: Hi there, it's McCabe. 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
2: No.
1: I'm not necessarily agreeing or disagreeing. It doesn't change the fact that I haven't been to the gym in like 2 years.

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2: Happy Monday night. Happy halfway almost of July. What's going on with 2026? I'm with you this whole hour on everything we're at. New hit list. I'm at La Crystal Rosas. This new one from Somber is called My Body Isn't Ready. It's time.

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1: 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Coming up, some One Republic, Justin Bieber, Belly K, that one's going off, and more. 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
1: It's the new hit list. I'm the biggest believer, obviously. My name is Crystal Rosas, and Justin Bieber finally put out Coachella Weekend 1 and 2 as albums.

She'll be alright. 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
1: What's poppin'? It's the new hit list, and the girlies on TikTok are saying this is the song of the summer. What are your thoughts? Slater Dance.

0: 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Like, I know you're listening. It's the little play button next to the microphone. We got a talk back here.
1: Is this La Crystal Rosas? It's Allie hanging out with you on the new hit list. Does this thing really work?
0: You got it. Thank you for locking in. More on the way from now. Horan, Taylor Swift. So keep it right here.
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1: But apparently there's a whole secret menu at McDonald's. Have you seen this? 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

0: Your number one hit music station is SL100. Let's bring a little positivity today. It's McCabe. What is that thing that happens to you during the day where you just know it is going to be a good day? At McCabe Radio on Instagram, you can DM me there to get on the show. I'm actually just DMing with Tony about this.
1: Very odd, but if during, you know, feeding of my animals and pouring my coffee, that all happens in like a consecutive motion. And if I don't spill anything, I know that today is going to be a fantastic.
0: Yeah, not a single piece of dog or cat food on the floor. It's a positive.
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You look at a group like BTS and it reminds you why I love the iHeart Festival. I mean, you get stadium sellout groups like BTS and just added Le Sserafim from the K-pop world. And then you get these huge artists who are just blown up like Benson Boone and Zara Larsson. There are still some passes you can get right now. Plan your trip. Tickets are online at

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1: What's the thing that happens in your day where you just know it's going to be the perfect day? 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What's yours?
2: 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If I wake up and there's a rainbow, I don't care if it's full, I don't care if it's half. A, it reminds me of my dad that passed away, so that gives me good feelings. And I just think it's a happy, nice, natural thing to see. Start the day out.
1: Yeah.

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There's a new survey about ice cream, and I don't know if I believe it. It's McCabe. This one found that strawberry is now America's favorite ice cream flavor. That can't be real, right? Where's chocolate and vanilla? No.

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1: So when my husband brings me coffee in bed, I don't know, it just always starts me off on the right foot. 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
0: Oh, see, that is the nicest thing in the world. I'm jealous.
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0: 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I want to turn my show over to you. It's McCabe. Hit the talk back, Mike. It's time to open the vent line. What is that thing you've been thinking about like constantly recently? Is it good? Is it bad? Maybe it's just weird like this one.
1: Hey, if Apple were to make cars, do you think it would have windows? Just a thought. Something to think about.
0: I wish I had like the drum sound effect. Hilarious.
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0: This is SL100. Hey, Alyssa, what's going on?
1: I'm actually at work right now. I work at a nursing home.
0: Oh, nice. Do you have like a favorite patient there, or is that not okay?
1: Yeah.
0: Why are they your favorite?
1: He's always cheerful, and like I've never seen him. Like a lot of them do complain, and he rarely complains.
0: I love that. You both have to make the best of the situation, right?

0: I guess you moved on really easily.
1: Hey, hey, this is Ed Sheeran.
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1: In July, everybody becomes 30% happier, according to these researchers. 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The sun. 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

0: 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What's that thing you're thinking about?
1: Well, you go into the shower, you get super, super clean, and you get out and you dry off. Why do you ever have to wash your towel? How does your towel get dirty?
0: Okay, this is actually a very thought-provoking question, but I think I know the answer. It gets wet. Doesn't like wetness get bacteria and then it gets dirty and moldy?
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1: The vent line is open right now. 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Get it off your chest. What do you have to say?
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is SL100, your number one hit music station. If you've got a request, you just want to let us know what's going on around Hattiesburg, tap the talkback mic. 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

0: 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You've been stressing out a lot recently. I know the summer can get busy and crazy with the kids at home. Health experts say some of the best ways to manage stress, make sure you're getting your sleep if you can. Then number one, hydration. Drink enough water and get outside, put down your phone, and relax a little bit. Get that vitamin D.
1: One opportunity. Seize everything you ever wanted. One moment. Did you capture it?

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1: Let's bring a little positivity today. It's McCabe. What is that thing that happens to you during the day where you just know it is going to be a good day? At McCabe Radio on Instagram, you can DM me there to get on the show. I'm actually just DMing with Tony about this.
2: Very odd, but if during, you know, feeding of my animals and pouring my coffee, that all happens in like a consecutive motion. 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
1: Yeah, not a single piece of dog or cat food on the floor. It's a positive.
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1: What's the thing that happens in your day where you just know it's going to be the perfect day? 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
2: 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Start the day out.
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0: 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I want to turn my show over to you. It's McCabe. Hit the talk back, Mike. It's time to open the vent line. What is that thing you've been thinking about like constantly recently? Is it good? Is it bad? Maybe it's just weird like this one.
1: Hey, if Apple were to make cars, do you think it would have windows? Just a thought. Something to think about.
0: I wish I had like the drum sound effect. Hilarious.
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0: Phone number is 877-937-1047. You can call us right now and jump on the air with us. You can also text us. 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When you call the radio show, Dylan picks up the phone, and she'll even text you back if you text us. But one of the things about Dylan, I learned something new about Dylan. I think it's great that she's in here. So we're all going to learn something new about Dylan. Okay, you guys?
2: Yeah.
3: Let's do it.
0: I've never met anyone in person that worked for that app called Rover. And you do.
3: I do.
2: Oh,
3: I have
2: really?
3: For years.
2: Oh, my gosh. Like, still do?
0: Yeah.
3: Yes.
0: What? Oh, my gosh, what?
3: Wild. My sister had, like, the worst experience using that. Like, she
0: using
3: had some.
0: Or-
3: yeah. She had someone come to her house, and he was like, is it okay if I just, you know, like, take a couple meetings at your house? And, like, had, meetings. And then it's like, my son's just going to come over and, like, spend the night in your bedroom if that's cool. And she was like, not really.
4: He just took her
3: house.
4: And,
3: like, literally, like, and then had his entire, like it's, oh, I would think it'd be okay if you're staying at the house, like, maybe have your kids over or, you know, for a dinner or something. I think I get that. But it was, like, literally, like, business meetings and, like, people in and out the house
0: and she
3: all
0: let
3: day.
0: Them do it?
3: Well, they were gone.
0: Oh, they were already gone.
3: They were out of the country.
0: Oh, my God.
4: Oh, my God. So
0: like, you being a person that works for Rover, Dylan,
4: yes.
0: Is that acceptable? Is there a form you fill out where you're not allowed to do that?
4: There's a few different kinds of services you can offer. So, like, you can come and stay in people's houses overnight and stuff, or you can just come and do drop-ins, or you can have their dog come and stay in your house for a night. So there's, like, all sorts of different things you can do. Usually, I don't do the ones where I'm sleeping at people's house, but I'll come in, like, if they're out of town and check on the dogs, like, a few times a day. Mm-hmm. But I've never done that where I've, like, and sometimes I'll bring a friend, but I always clear it with the person first.
0: How much do you make doing the Rover thing?
4: It depends. So, like, puppies, you get a little bit more.
3: Because
0: like
3: they're
0: what?
3: More high maintenance.
0: Like $20?
4: If there's, actually, let me pull it up right now. Rover takes a decent amount of it. I'm not even going to lie to you.
3: I feel like next time I'm going out of town, Dylan, you can stay at my house.
4: Yeah, I will.
0: You probably didn't even know she offered that service.
3: I did not know this.
0: So you guys got to get to know the people that work here.
4: I feel like
3: I know.
4: I'm,
3: I don't really ever get to talk to Dylan very much.
0: Find out she had chickens.
4: I'm so back of house. I feel like I'm not up here yapping as much. Let me pull up my Rover rates here. Let's see. Service settings. Okay, drop-in visits. So it's on my profile, it's $23 per visit, but I get 16. And then when there's like dog, it kind of like compounds. And then when it's a puppy, there's like a little bit more.
2: Okay, but like if for a weekend, when you say $23 a visit, that's every time you go back to the
4: house?
2: Actually,
4: I'm doing one right now. I can tell you guys about the one that I have in progress. So I only have to go once a day. They're super chill. I have to just check on them. Basically, a lot of them that I've been getting is like, they have automatic food, they have automatic water, but they just need someone to come in and like give them some pets and play with them a little bit.
3: Okay.
4: And so I'm literally checking in on them once a day. It is 6 days total and I'm getting $200.
2: That's pretty good.
4: For literally stopping by once a day for like 15 minutes.
2: Peyton wouldn't do that. She doesn't like dogs.
5: Yeah, I'm out on the Rover cake. But I'm sure that's a great little side hustle. I'm all for that.
2: Would you do that for kids? Drop in once a day?
5: No. I think the only pet I would do that would be like if you had a tortoise.
3: Is it just dogs or do they do cats too?
4: I've done cats. I've done. You can do all of them.
0: But is it like the food pickup thing? It's in your area?
4: Mm-hmm.
0: So it's like you say, this is where I live.
4: Mm-hmm.
0: So it's just within, it's not like you got to go across town.
4: And I have like
0: ratings.
4: Service area. I can set my service radius too. So
0: how long have you been doing it?
4: I've been doing it since I was like 15 or well, maybe 16 since I could drive.
0: So interesting.
4: Well, I've always had dogs and so I figure I'm getting paid to do what I would be doing at my house anyway.
0: Have you ever had a mishap or something?
4: A mishap?
3: Like a dog bite?
4: Oh my God, yes.
0: Dog poops in the living room?
4: Oh my God, yes. I have the best story. So I did it a lot when I was at school. And so I had this one at Santa Clara. It was this super big dog. He was so cute, but he was massive. And so I basically just had to take him over to like the park next door, kind of let him play a little bit. But he was really strong. So one of the days, so I had the keys and I took him out and he chewed through his leash. And we're not in a great part of town. And so he starts running through the field. There's children like on the other side. So this dog, so I'm literally just watching him. We're in the park. He chews off his leash and just takes off running. And I'm just sitting there and I was like, So I start like running after him, right? And I'm like full sprinting in this field. I'm trying to get to him before he gets to the kids over there. Like, I don't know what the hell is going on.
0: Kid.
4: Like, he was like one of those crazy big dogs, right? Like he would kind of tackle me to the floor every time I came. Mm-hmm. So I'm running after this dog. This like stranger had to come help me. I didn't have a leash to bring him back. And so I had to put him in my car so I could go get another leash, like, because I had to put him somewhere. Like, it was such a long time ago that it's so fuzzy for me, but I was already like having a bad day. And so then I have to sprint after this dog and like put him in my car, hope he doesn't tear up all my seats while I go get another leash and like put him back. Oh, yeah, because I had dropped the keys while I was chasing him through this field. I dropped the keys to the house. And so I was like, I didn't have anywhere to put him while I'm looking for these keys. So anyways, I have had a mishap. I had to text the girl and be like, there's no more leashes, because that was actually the second time he had chewed through the leash. So
0: that's a good story. I don't know if it's the best story.
4: I don't know. Yeah. I'm like, looking back on it.
2: I didn't get to the kids.
4: It was different to real. It was different there.
0: You had
4: to
0: be the best story.
3: She felt the emotion because she already was having a bad day.
0: Just
3: and then
0: kidding.
3: That happens and she got to tell the lady.
0: I mean, the fact that you got to chase this giant dog through a field as it's going to after maybe go after kids. I get it. It was a really good
4: story. And then I lost the keys and I couldn't get back in the house. I forgot the part.
0: Do people find you on Rover? Like, can they request you?
4: Yeah. So that's how it works.
0: So you go to Rover. Oh, so it's not like, hey, I need a dog sitter, and they find one in your vicinity. You can say, I want Dylan to be my dog sitter.
4: You can basically set like your vicinity what they want, and then a bunch of sitters will come out.
0: I'd have a dog sitter come, and I'd be home, and I'd kind of wait. And then when they walk in the house, I'd be like, just getting out of the shower. Oh, God, sorry.
2: What's wrong with you?
3: Gross.
0: Oh, sorry. I didn't know. I forgot today was the day. You're picking up my dog.
3: Not
0: hello.
3: Good.
4: This
3: Don't
4: past one, I did have to wait at the door for like 5 minutes. I was just standing there like,
0: why?
4: Because I was texting. I was like, I'm here. And I could hear them kind of shuffling around.
0: Oh, so they're home?
4: Well, when I came, I usually will come to meet them first.
0: Oh, fascinating.
4: Yeah.
0: What a fascinating story.
2: Yeah, the fact that you've done it for such a long time.
4: I've done it for a while.
2: What a good side hustle.
4: I've had a few. I've been doing this puppy, actually, for the past few weeks. It's like a German Shepherd puppy. Aww. Sometimes there's someone home, so I do get kind of... Because sometimes there are people home, but like...
0: They're just lazy.
2: They don't want to take care of their dog.
4: They're busy or something. I don't know. But
3: maybe they're working from home and they just can't give the puppy what it needs.
4: I've had babysitting like that, too, where they're literally home. But
3: that's
4: they
3: awkward.
4: Just like want me to come hang. I'm like,
0: I have five dogs, and I've got five people with the Kemp's girlfriend in town. We're all at the house. I'm going to have Dylan come take the dogs for a walk while we're all just sitting there eating dinner. Oh, hello, Dylan.
3: You're like, oh, thanks. Like, the leashes are in the closet.
4: Yeah.
0: Oh, well, thank you, Dylan. Now the phones are going crazy and you're sitting here talking to us.
4: Oh, man.
0: That's a good story. No, it's John Jane Rich.
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0: We are Hattiesburg's number one hit music station, SL 100. It's time for Second Date Update. You meet somebody, you got a date, you have a great time, you expect there to be a second date, it doesn't happen, you come to us, like Ralph. Ralph, what's up, man? You're on the air.
1: Hey guys, how you doing?
0: What's your story?
1: So, I'm calling because, man, I'm genuinely confused, and honestly, feeling a little hurt, because I've been talking to this girl for a couple weeks. And it was great. We were vibing when we were texting each other, like joking around and being like, you know, really vulnerable and open. And then we finally went out and I thought it was like an amazing date. And earlier that day, I'd won a decent amount of money at the casino. So I figured, you know, why not spoil her a little, right? So I took her out to a really nice dinner. We laughed the whole night and yeah, the conversation flowed. We had some like good drinks. And she even told me she wanted to do it again. But then, since then, like, she's barely answering my texts. And, like, nothing. And she leaves me on read. And now she's completely ghosting me. And I can't. And I'm wondering if it's because, you know, she was only interested because I picked up the tab and treated her to a nice night. I don't know if I did something wrong, if I completely misread the vibe, or I just got played, you know? So, what do you guys think? Can you just call her and help me figure out what actually happened?
0: Yeah, we'll call her for sure.
2: Did you meet her at the casino and like, oh, let me take you out? Because I'm confused. Like, I don't think that she would just like ghost you because you took her out on a date if you guys had a relationship beforehand, you know?
1: We were talking on a dating app.
2: Oh, okay.
0: All right, so you're at the casino, you win a bunch of money. So like, what do you call a bunch of money?
1: I've won a couple thousand.
0: Oh, damn. Oh, okay.
3: That is a bunch of money.
0: All right. So then you took her to dinner and did all that stuff at the casino, or did you go to another restaurant?
1: We went to another restaurant.
0: Okay. Wow. And so she was with you. Like, was she with you like you had her blowing the dice? You know how they do that in the movies?
1: No, that would have been cool. No.
0: Okay. Well, I mean,
3: if that happened that night, it's not like she was playing you because she didn't know you were going to win.
2: Exactly. That's what I'm saying. Like,
0: that's true. Maybe she wanted more. Maybe she wanted you to buy her a dress.
2: Right. She's like, you won all this money and...
3: It was a cheapskate.
2: Yeah.
3: Or she's like, I was the one that hit me or whatever.
2: Yeah.
0: All right.
1: No, I told her. I was like, hey, I had a pretty lucky night and like, I think we should celebrate together. And she would seem really excited.
4: Hmm. Well, maybe you gave better phone than you do in person. Like maybe the texting before from the app was more exciting than the date.
2: Or maybe it just wasn't a good date. Yeah.
0: But she was with you when you won the money. She was with you in the casino.
1: No. She was not with me in the casino.
0: Okay.
4: He said he won a bunch of money, so he figured he'd splurge on the date.
0: Okay, so she knows you won a bunch of money.
1: Yeah.
0: So I'm assuming the date wasn't at the level that she expected, knowing that you won a bunch of money.
4: Oh, if you won a bunch of money,
0: where's my helicopter ride?
4: Why are we at Red Rock?
0: Where's that? Maybe something like that. All right, let's call her. Okay, what's her name, Ralph?
1: Mariah.
0: All right, we're going to get Mariah on the phone and go over the story and find out why she's now blowing you off. If it has anything to do with the money. All right, so hang tight. Second Date Update continues next with John J. Rich.

0: same.
1: It's SL100. We're in the middle of second date update. Ralph and Mariah.
2: Well, Ralph is generally confused. He talked a lot to Mariah on a dating app. They got along so great that when he won a bunch of money at a casino, he thought he would wine and dine and splurge on Mariah. He treated her to a night of spending his jackpot. But then the communication has gone bust. She is shutting him down like Ocean's 11. And he can't figure out why he went bust. Let's find out.
1: All right, Ralph, that was a good recap. Would you say, Ralph, that's what happened?
3: No, yeah, that's exactly what happened.
1: All right, we're going to call Mariah right now, and we're going to find out why she's blowing up. How long ago was this date, Moneybags?
3: This is like about 10 days ago.
1: Okay. All right, hold on.
4: Hi, is this Mariah?

0: Different.
1: Okay. Have you ever heard of that? I mean, that's, am I, like, I was mortified. Am I wrong to be so mortified? Like, it was, we were at a nice restaurant, and I was literally screaming inside and panicking and, you know, praying that we weren't going to get kicked out. I don't know. It just completely changed, like, how I saw him. And then, yeah, he brought up the whole casino thing. He kept talking about how he just won all this money at a casino. And it's like, if that's true, why are you sneaking liquor into a nice restaurant? I don't know. It just, I don't know. It came off very cheap, not smart and not resourceful like he maybe thought. It was, came off cheap. And I'm sorry that I ghosted him. I didn't want to tell him because I thought that I would sound rude if I told him, so I just stopped responding. And that's really
2: it. You're ghosting me over tequila?
1: Ralph?
3: Yeah, Ralph's on the line.
2: Yeah, hey, Mara.
1: What? Wait, the whole point was that I didn't want to hurt your feelings and sound rude.
3: Sorry.
1: I didn't know you were on the phone.
2: Yeah. So you ghosted me, so I called John Jay and Rich to figure out what happened.
1: Okay,
2: so I'm sitting here thinking I said something wrong, or maybe, like, you met somebody else, but it's because I had tequila?
1: I mean, it wasn't just the tequila. Like, obviously, you catch where I... Like, it wasn't just that you had tequila.
2: What was it?
1: The whole thing, Ralph. Like, the man purse, the bottle, the ordering virgin margaritas just so you could spike them yourself. Like, you don't think that that's embarrassing?
2: Hold on, it's not a man purse. It's not a man purse. Don't say that's embarrassing me. Like, it's a crossbody.
0: Fair enough.
1: I literally watched you unzip it like Mary Poppins, okay? I had no idea what was coming out next. Serious.
0: Mary Poppins isn't, like, pulling out tequila, though, out of her bag. At least not the version I saw.
4: Maybe it's like a flask or something and make it look inconspicuous.
0: Yeah, so if you're splurging on the dinner, then why BYOB?
2: Well, I was saving money. And
1: money? Like, you literally just told me that you won over $3,000 at a casino. That's a ton of money.
2: Exactly, and that's how you, like, keep your winnings.
1: No, that is how you get banned from restaurants and not make a good impression on a first date. Like, this is a first date. This is your first
2: impression. Nobody even noticed. Look, nobody even noticed. And
1: okay, but I noticed. I noticed, Ralph. And that should be the only person whose opinion that should have mattered to you on that date. Like,
2: I genuinely thought you thought it would be funny.
1: Okay, like, we're having a good time and breaking the rules. I genuinely wanted to crawl under the table. So,
2: well, instead of telling me, will you just ghost me?
1: Like, I'm sorry. I ghosted you. I don't know. How do you text someone, hey, I don't want to see you again because you turned a nice restaurant into a BYOB? I don't know how you... I just thought it was better to just let it go and make it clear that I wasn't interested anymore.
2: Okay.
1: Like, listen, sure. I don't think you're a bad guy.
0: So sad.
1: Like, I had fun talking to you, but I just, after that, like, I just don't think we're compatible, and I would suggest that you don't do that on the first date.
2: Well,
1: again,
2: I thought it was fun, to be honest. Still, I still think it's fun, whether you're going to a high-end restaurant or, I don't know, Denny's. I think breaking the rules is fun and cute, but, you know,
1: okay, well, next exactly time maybe for you compatible.
2: Sure. Well, but next time, like what you just told me right now, you know, like, I was stressing out for a couple of days, and maybe next time just be upfront, so I'm not, like, playing back other things and thinking it was me. Yeah. Now, like, hearing this out loud, you're like, it's the tequila, it sounds so stupid. So just so you know, like, just be upfront. I wish you had told me.
3: I get her point of view. I get your point of view, Mariah. I also get his point of view, too. He's a vibe. He's fun. He's a, you know, he's like, I could see people doing that.
4: But at first he said he was doing it to save

0: money.
1: Right.
0: And then she was like, it seems a little cheap. And then he was like, but I'll do it to be fun and you know, risky.
1: Right.
2: And save money.
1: Like, which one
2: All
1: is
2: three
1: it?
2: Of those could be true.
3: Right. I guess so.
2: I mean, you know, it's like when someone brings alcohol into a concert.
1: Right. I mean, I've definitely brought in like a water bottle filled with vodka right. and spiked my drinks before. Like, that's a thing. But I would never do that on a date. I'm doing that with my girlfriends on a Friday night.
2: I would think for the first date, you wouldn't do that. Yeah. But I can also understand him feeling comfortable. Yeah.
3: Too bad it didn't work out.
2: Yeah. I mean, I can see it kind of be funny. You're at a very fancy restaurant. You bust out a bottle of tequila and you'd be like, whoop, you're saving $8.
3: But that just lets you know that she doesn't like him that much, but that was cute to her.
1: Yeah. And her, you're also like not supposed to do that.
0: Right. Like, well, she's also probably sitting there like, if we get caught, it's going to be so embarrassing.
1: Right. And she's
4: exactly.
1: like, it's this guy, not me.
4: Yeah.
1: Yeah.
4: I shouldn't have ghosted you. I'm sorry. That's the honest truth, and I just don't think we're compatible, but you are a great guy, and I'm wishing you the best, and I don't know what else
5: to say.
2: You know, it's like my wife sometimes will go to a restaurant. If we've been there before, she likes fresh avocado, and sometimes she'll bring an avocado to the restaurant when we order, and it's kind of embarrassing. But she's my wife, and I've been with her for a long time. If I was on a first date and she busted an avocado out of her purse, I'd be like, right. What the heck?
3: Yeah. I guess so.
2: You know, they charge $1 for this. So I'm like, yeah, well, okay, she brought her own avocado. But we're also married. We've been together a long time. But anyway, all right, I get it, Ralph. I get it, Mariah. Thank you both for jumping on the air with us.
4: Yeah, fun talking to you guys.
2: You got it. Thanks for listening, Mariah. All right, that's Second Date Update, you guys, with Jonte and Rich.
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0: SL100. Hi, Kelly.
1: Hi, guys.
0: Hey, what's up?
1: I had to call in because I'm losing my mind right now because my mom accidentally matched with my ex on Tinder. And apparently, this is what I always say to her. I say, think before you act. Think before you act. She, like, never does. And she swiped right on him because she said he looked so familiar. But then a few minutes later, of course, she was like, oh my God, that's your ex-boyfriend. So now she's like completely mortified. I'm completely traumatized. And somewhere out there, my ex is like thinking he's pulling women across like multiple generations of my family. It's like so crazy. And to make matters worse, he also refollowed me on Instagram.
2: No, because you know that his was like, hey, I got your mom. Yeah. You know, that was like a nod.
3: Little rascal.
2: Ew,
0: that's
2: so
0: like the World
2: for
0: Cup
2: that.
0: For single guys.
3: Yeah. Mom terrible.
4: And
3: daughter.
4: First of all, you should be tortured already knowing that your mom's on Tinder. I mean, because that's
1: I know.
4: That's
1: I mean,
4: a whole thing.
1: Already, it's so bad.
0: Well, that's embarrassing.
3: Yeah, that sucks.
0: That's cute. Also, your mom. That's cute.
3: Well,
0: I mean, she
3: really.
0: Did by mistake. She
2: but
0: did by
2: I
0: mistake.
2: Totally see, like, oh, that they do look a little familiar, and then it dawned on me later.
3: At least she didn't go out with
2: him. No, true. Could you imagine if he was like, sweet?
3: So I didn't know first. Actually, it took me a minute. It took me a minute to realize.
0: Well, Kelly, good luck with that. Thanks for calling in.
1: Thank you.

0: It's SL100.
1: This is big news, I think. This is really big, big, big pop culture. I mean, one of the biggest, what's the biggest thing that's happened in pop culture in the last 6 months?
2: Taylor Swift's marriage.
1: Yep. And Rich, what happened to you? Oh, we have your wife on the phone.
3: Oh, good. My partner in crime.
1: Yeah.
3: She can corroborate all the things that happened.
1: Good morning, Stacey.
4: Good morning.
3: So Stacey and I got invited to a wedding in Newport Beach over the weekend. It was Friday, and we decided to go out like a day or two early, get ourselves a hotel near the water and really enjoy ourselves. So we went out, and this is a formal wedding, like tuxedo and formal gowns. So Stacey and I, how many dresses did you bring to change into to try out, Stace?
4: Oh my gosh. I brought like 5 dresses. And then while we were there, I bought like 5 more. Now, to be fair, it was ridiculous. Now, they've all been returned except the one that I ended up wearing. But I was very worried about not having the right dress. But yes.
3: You better look in the back of your car. I think there's like 3 more in the back of your car right now. Anyway, so we get dressed to the nines to get to this wedding because we're looking it up. We're nowhere close to it. So we know we got about an hour drive. So 3 in the afternoon, we are dressed up and heading out to the wedding. So we go to leave our room and we get on the elevator and we hear some guy chatting up some other guy, talking about business, talking about, you know, it's going to be great. And when you do this thing, we're going to be all kinds of sponsors. And he's kind of brushing him off. Yeah. So he's getting ready to close the elevator on this guy. We walk into the elevator and this guy, this big, tall, handsome guy wearing a fishing hat, looks at Stacey and I. He's like, "You guys look great. Where are you heading?" And I said, "Well, to the beach, of course. We're going to the beach." And he starts laughing. He's like, "That's going to be a very James Bond move for you." And we start laughing and kind of just chuckling about things. And right about that time, I realize that it's Travis Kelce.
2: It's insane.
1: So what about you, Stacey? Do you recognize him at all?
4: I 100% recognize him. But the great thing about Rich and I is that we have like the ability to communicate with our minds with each other. And both of us at that point know that neither one of us is going to let Travis Kelce know that we know it's Travis Kelce. And so we are just going to act like we are normal people having a nice conversation with him. And so we continue to just shoot the breeze. And so continue, Rich.
3: So he's
1: this is in the elevator. Only the 3 of you.
3: Yeah, just the 3 of us.
4: And by the way, that other guy. Yes, I was just going to say that. There's no one else. It's just the 3 of us. And we're just chatting. We're just having a chat.
3: So we're getting off the elevator and he's going to the floor we just came from. So we assume he must be staying on that floor. So the elevator doors are opening up and he's like, "Have a good time." And Stacey says back to him, now acknowledging she knows who he is.
4: Yes, this was the first time. So we talked the whole way down and it was kind of a long ride down. And we were just talking about the beach. We were talking about, you know, stupid stuff and just like normal people. And that it was like he was super nice. And we were just, you know, talking about California and about, you know, going to the beach. And
1: were you guys in the Empire State Building? It's like the longest elevator.
3: It was a long ride.
4: It wasn't a long ride because of the floor. It was a slow elevator. But anyway, we're having a nice chat and then we're getting off the elevator and I just say to him, "By the way, I loved your mom on The Traitors."
3: And he starts laughing.
4: The last season of The Traitors.
3: He starts laughing where I think I see a bubble come out of his nose because did not expect it.
5: Oh my gosh.
3: He loved it because we didn't ask him for anything. We didn't acknowledge it. We didn't make a big, I'm sure at this stage, everybody asks him for a picture. It just didn't seem
5: like
3: the right
5: thing. Exactly, which is why you needed to ask him a picture.
2: Every single one of us in the group chat were like, "Picture, Shirley, picture."
1: In fact, if you're Travis Kelce, you're like, "What the hell's wrong with these two people?"
5: Right.
1: How do you not know I'm the biggest thing in the world right now?
4: Everyone needs to be quiet right now because I'm going to tell you why.
1: Okay.
4: Because Travis Kelce forevermore is going to remember us as the two people he had a nice chat with who were not fangirling and fanboying over him. We were simply two normal people who had a normal person chat with him. Yeah. And he will forevermore remember that we were not psychopaths.
3: But also, here's another part of it too. It's like, now that we know he's there and he's on our floor, we feel like they're probably going to be here for a minute. So we'll have another opportunity where you see him again and he'll remember it.
4: Exactly.
3: Like, you know, we'll come back from the beach in our tuxedo and our formal. So we figured we're planting the seed for later on. So as soon as we...
4: there was a part two.
3: Yes. So we get off the elevator. And as soon as we get off the elevator, we get stopped by some employee that kind of we became friendly with, a bartender that we became friendly with. And she's like, I have to take your picture right now. And Stacey looks, she's like, did you see Travis walk by? She's like, yeah, we're not supposed to acknowledge that at all. They're here for a wedding later. So she pulls us outside and takes our picture, which I think I sent to Peyton, right? So we'll stick all that up at johnjanerich.com. Anyway, we have to leave for the wedding because it's an hour away and it starts in an hour. So we can't go on the search for what is Travis Kelce doing in our hotel.
1: Right.
3: We just know he's there. So we have to leave. We go to the wedding. We go to the reception. We come back to the Ritz-Carlton about 10:30. And we think, okay, well, maybe there's people hanging out at the bar. Maybe there's a reception going on somewhere. So we go get martinis at the bar and we're looking around and there's nobody in tuxes. So we take our drinks and we start walking around. One of the employees says to us, oh, you guys are probably lost. You're looking for the reception. That's in the whatever, the Pacific Palisades room on the first floor. So we find out where the wedding reception is. We go down to the first floor. Stacey looks like $1 million in her gown, right? She's holding the martini. Security guy waves us right through, and I start hearing music bumping. I hear Michael Jackson, Billie Jean, and I'm like, it's got to be in that room right there. It's probably a big wedding reception hall, and we're going to go right in there, and we're going to see him. We walk in the door. Nobody stops us at all. We walk right through, and it's about a room about the size of this studio where the reception is. Mm-hmm. There's maybe 30 people there, not many people. So we're going to stand out. They're going to figure out that we don't belong there right away. But 3 feet from us is Travis and Taylor dancing their faces off. And Travis takes off his jacket and he hands it to Taylor and she puts it on and they are just dancing their faces off. And they look so much in love. It was so cool to see them having the best time.
4: Cutest thing. Like, if you ever thought, like, and I'm not saying anyone ever thought, but if anyone ever thought that maybe this is a grand publicity stunt and it's all for PR, it is not. These two people are madly in love. Aww. Like, they were dancing, they were kissing, they were hugging. They adore the pants off each other, these two. And it was just precious, the two of them together. It was so cute.
3: So I say to Stacey, let's go to the dance floor right now. Let's go. And she kind of grabs my arm. She's like, do you realize that there's only a few people here? We're going to get spotted pretty quick. So whatever we do, we need to do it fast and get out of here. So I grab my phone, which is in my blazer pocket of my tuxedo, and I start filming, but I can't let anybody see me have a phone because nobody in there has a phone.
1: Right.
3: I'm the only one with a phone. So I think I got an okay image of the back of Travis and you can sort of see Taylor peeking out. You can sort of see she has his jacket on, but you can't see much. Mostly what you see in the video is Stacey's cleavage because I was trying to sit around that.
2: Did he send us the wrong video?
1: What an opportunity to follow up on your elevator ride. Hey, there's those two people that had a normal conversation with me in the elevator. No. When are you ever going to use that again?
4: He actually interrupted their dance. That is what he would have said. He would have been like, there's those normal people. You're right.
1: So someday, if we ever talk to Taylor again or Travis again, we have to bring up, remember those normal people in the elevator? Was us.
3: And then you also realize, this isn't really our event. We're inside a place we shouldn't be. We got a glimpse of it.
4: Exactly.
3: We got the moment. We should leave them alone because any minute now, these security guys, security guys are the size of houses.
1: Right,
3: and there's a lot of them.
1: I'm surprised he didn't have a security guard in the elevator with him.
3: I am too. Man. I am really surprised. He was all by himself.
1: That's cool.
3: So I don't know if they ended up staying there because on Saturday, we didn't really see, you know, anybody but like other lingering like NFL people kind of floating around. But so we did get a little screen cap, I think, that we're going to, and you can, I think Let's I sent see. You, we're going to post a little video of us kind of on the hunt.
1: Oh, it's up.
5: Yeah,
1: it's posted
5: up right now.
3: Oh, okay.
1: Taylor said Travis Kelce spotted at teammate's wedding. Oh, so the thing is in the group chat, which is like, I'm in Newport, wherever you were, and Travis Kelce, we just bumped him at the elevator. And I'm like, there's no freaking way. You got the wrong guy.
3: Wouldn't you think they'd be on their honeymoon?
1: Well, I kept hearing everywhere that they were in Montana at a Yellowstone club. So I Google, and sure enough, it's the breaking news is that Taylor Swift and Travis Kelce are both in Newport. I'm like, oh my God, Rich, you're right. So
3: you can see that the dress where they're toasting like the couple at the wedding is the same one she has on at the reception. I think
1: well, you got the guy with the ponytail. I wonder who he is.
3: We just walked in late enough at the wedding because they were in major dance mode.
1: Is he the one with the shirt is untucked?
3: Yeah. Yes. Yeah.
1: And there's a bride next to him?
3: No. There's somebody next to him, and then Taylor's on his right side. As you look at the picture, you can see her hair.
4: Yeah, her little head.
3: She's kind of pulled back in a ponytail or something for the dance floor.
4: It's like pulled back, and it's like her head is over his shoulder.
3: It was so wild.
4: Right.
1: What song is playing?
3: Black Eyed Peas. And then we stayed for about four songs. I heard Michael Jackson. I heard Usher. Yeah. And I heard Stayin' Alive. And then I heard Let's Get It Started. And they were dancing for all of them. I mean, they were cutting it up.
1: I would have danced. I would have just done it to get kicked out.
5: Yeah, blown your cover. What are they going to do? Put you in handcuffs for breaking into a wedding?
1: What like, that's do? Kick me out?
5: Like, okay.
4: Forevermore, we're not those normal, cool people.
5: I'm sorry, Rich and Stacey. You guys absolutely fumbled that elevator.
3: No, we did not.
5: You fumbled.
3: You guys
5: fumbled.
3: Wouldn't have got
0: it. You did.
1: Shame.
4: And I just must share this part because, Rich, I don't know, did you not tell them about the other time we ran into Travis at a hotel? Do they not know that story?
3: I don't think we ever talked about that because he wasn't engaged to do
5: it. Were you the normal people in the elevator there,
2: and he,
5: too?
2: And forevermore, actually what he should have said is, weren't you those other normal people that I remember from before?
1: I've only met one other normal couple in the elevator before. Where did you guys meet him before?
4: That's the thing. We run into Travis Kelce at hotels all the time. We were vacationing when we were engaged at the Broadmoor Hotel in Colorado. And Travis Kelce, when he was not engaged to Taylor, was there at the bar. And we chatted with him for a while there. So honestly, and Rich and he were talking about like Nike dunk clothes or something at the time.
3: Yeah, that's right. And so Pandas were hip at the time.
4: Yeah.
1: So in the elevator this weekend, he'd go, hey, you're the Colorado Springs normal guy.
4: Rich was like, he was like, don't go, buddy, when he walked in. Right. Yeah, no, totally.
3: No, I did not say that.
4: He remembered. I know he didn't. I'm just kidding.
1: If you would have taken a picture of Travis Kelce in the elevator and posted it, iHeart would tell you to take it down.
3: You're not lying because
1: it's AI.
3: You're not lying.
1: That's not real. You'd be like, that's real. No, it's not. Take it down.
3: Kyle Payton, I've seen him before. I've seen him in person, but he looks especially handsome now.
5: I'm sure.
1: He's got that
5: wedding glow.
1: Forevermore handsome. What a love story. Well, yeah. Stacey, it's a great. You guys had it. That's an awesome story. That's it truly awesome. Is an awesome story, and it's going to be a great story to tell your kids one day.
3: I did think we were going to get kicked out of the hotel because we wandered into a place we weren't supposed to.
1: It's great. I thought
3: for sure we were going to get busted.
1: All right, Stacey, thank you for calling in. Congratulations. And the pictures are up on our website or on our Instagram, John Jane Rich. The video's up there. Make your comments, see, and then send a screenshot. I can't tell which one is Taylor Swift, but she's there. You can see it. Thanks, Stacey.
4: Of course.
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0: SL100. It's time for Peyton's predictions, time for horoscopes. Peyton, what do you got?
1: It is so crazy that some people are already getting ready to go back to school. Summer is almost over. I know, it's wild. So I'm going to let you know the vibe that you bring on the first day back.
0: I can't believe there's some people getting ready to go back to school.
1: Isn't that bizarre? Yeah. So wait, if you're a Cancer and you're getting ready to go back to school, you guys are kind of having a sweet but dramatic emotional meltdown because you miss your bed. You are sitting at your desk looking adorable in your first day outfit, but you're quietly sniffing a scented marker to cope with that separation anxiety from the summer.
0: All right, if you want your sign read, call us at 877-937-1047. Hey, Sam.
2: Oh, hey, Sam. Hi, that's me.
0: Hey, Sam. What's your sign, Sam?
2: I'm a Sagittarius.
1: Okay, so for my Sagittarius, on the first day back to school, you already lost your backpack, your phone battery is at 4%, and you forgot your homework was due today. You are already laughing it off and living for the plot. You are fully planning to copy off of a Virgo before the lunch bell rings.
2: I love that. That's so funny.
1: For sure.
0: All right, Sam, have a great day. Thanks for listening.
2: Thank you so much.
0: Bye. Joanna, good morning. What's your sign?
3: Good morning. I'm Gemini.
1: Okay, so for my Geminis, the back-to-school vibe that you guys bring, you are the social butterfly running through the halls, passing secret notes to three different rows at the exact same time. Your brain is vibrating so fast with summer gossip that you've already been shushed by the teacher twice before homeroom even ended.
3: Oh my God, that is exactly me in high school. That is hilarious.
1: I know it. Just yapping.
3: Great stuff. Awesome. Thank you so much.
0: Thanks, Joanna. How about Pisces?
1: Yeah, Rich is our Pisces in the room. Pisces, the first day of school vibe you guys bring, you are completely spaced out, staring at the window, and you're in this dreamy daze. You have absolutely zero idea what page the class is on, and you're completely melting into a daydream about summer vacation the second the sun hits your desk.
4: It was like that first day of first grade. It was like that in college.
1: Yeah.
4: Same exact.
1: You never change.
4: Nope.
0: And Libras?
1: Yeah, Kyle, you spent 3 hours this morning picking out a perfectly balanced, cute outfit just to keep the aesthetic vibes high. Now you are trapped in a psychological crisis trying to decide which friend group you actually want to sit with and associate with this year.
5: Oh, it's so funny. Because, yes, in school, I just liked to float around to all the groups. And the first day of school outfit is so important.
1: So important. I remember.
5: The whole vibe.
1: I made my very first friend in middle school because I was wearing this yellow outfit, like this yellow shirt, and I was writing with a yellow pencil. And she was like, "Is your favorite color yellow?" And I was like, "No, it's pink, but we're best friends." That first day of outfit means everything. You're right.
0: First day of school for me, when my mom would take us to Sears to get clothes, and I would get so depressed just shopping for the clothes because that meant summer was almost over.
5: Yeah, absolutely. I know.
0: Like it was terrible.
5: Although I will say I used to like very much enjoy school supply shopping, like picking out cute pens and like your
1: for
5: folder
1: sure.
5: and all that stuff.
0: So what do you got for Virgos?
1: Well, John Jay, you are giving teacher's pet Virgo, but at the end of the day, you're kind of everyone's nemesis at the same time. You're sitting up perfectly straight, quietly judging everyone else and making sure that the entire room runs on your time.
0: I can tell you it was not teacher's pet. Right. How about Leos?
1: Yeah, I'm a Leo. Us Leos, we treated the hallway like our own fashion runway. We don't even care about the lesson plan. Our main character ego is just here to ensure every single person compliments our summer glow and our new really cute backpack.
0: All right, if we didn't get to your sign, they're all posted on our website, johnjayandrich.com.

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1: Hey, it's time for Stacks and Hacks. John Jade Rich. This is where I go over stacks of information. Rich has life hacks. New survey says that during the summer, the average American eats a certain number of scoops of ice cream a week. I'm just wondering, has anybody here had ice cream yet?
2: Yeah.
1: 4th of July, you guys crushed a bunch of ice cream.
3: Heck yeah.
4: So much ice cream.
2: Big ice cream.
4: Ice cream Sammy's, too.
2: Oh, those are the best.
0: New survey says that during the summer, the average American eats 11 scoops of ice cream a week. That's enough to fill 113 football stadiums.
2: That's too much.
3: That's aggressive. It's aggressive.
4: I think I do that.
0: Police in Wisconsin were called to a wedding reception where two people were injured with gunshot wounds. The reason it all started is because one of the groomsmen ate a meatball with his bare hands. Next thing you know, gunshots.
4: Wow. That's a little extreme.
3: Should we open up the phones for anybody who was at a wedding where gunfire happened?
0: Yeah, I love that. 877-937-1047. You had a wedding and there were gunshots. We want to hear from you. We were talking to Dylan early this morning how she works with that Rover pet sitting app. There's a Chinese pet sharing platform now allowing anyone to rent their dogs out for an hourly fee. Smart. Different way of saying, I'm going to pay you to house sit. I'm going to pay you to walk my dogs.
2: Doesn't seem safe. Like,
4: I know. Just getting your dog out. I feel like you're like setting your dog up for bad people.
2: Right.
0: Last year, a record 25 million young adults under the age of 35 were still living with their parents, Peyton.
2: I love to be a part of that percentage. Very thankful over here.
0: Do you need a break from the hustle? Is the way this article starts. There's a new social activity, and it's lying down. It's called Club Rest Stop. It was started by a wellness coach in New York. It involves meeting up at Central Park for 2 hours of guided breathing, sound baths, meditation, or you can just take a nap. 40 people showed up for the first time. Now there's 700 signed up for all the other times.
4: That's awesome.
5: If you haven't heard, I am starting a free third space for people who just want to lie down and have a break. This is good for the people who are retiring from hustle culture. If your nervous system is shot and you feel overwhelmed, come to Club Rest Stop. Here's some reasons why you should join. You're tired of every social activity revolving around productivity. You miss third spaces that don't require spending money. You want to slow down without feeling guilty about it. And you want a free activity that leaves you feeling better than when you started.
0: We should try that. We could all meet out somewhere.
3: Sounds great. Take a nap.
0: Wouldn't it be cool to own a Taco Bell?
3: Yes.
0: You know, I haven't told you in a long time, but when I was a kid, my dad was the assistant manager at Taco Bell. And then worked his way up to be the manager and then the owner. And then he owned two Taco Bells. And at the time, there were only two Taco Bells in this state. And he was the only franchise owner for Taco Bell in the state of Arizona. And then, horrible businessman, got rid of it, blah, blah, blah, blah, blah. And now Taco Bell's huge. I'd be flying in private planes everywhere if my dad would have inherited Taco Bell.
3: You and your dad and restaurant ownership.
0: It's terrible, right?
3: Yep.
0: So if you want to own a Taco Bell now, you're required to have a net worth of $5 million to open one Taco Bell, and you have to have $2 million in personal liquidity.
4: Wow.
2: Why?
3: Well, probably because to get it open, it costs that much.
2: Mm.
0: So there was a survey. First, it said, what's the ugliest car you've ever seen? The ugliest car.
3: Pontiac Accent.

0: A Pontiac
1: Cybertruck.
2: No, Cybertrucks are pretty gross.
1: They're kind of funky looking.
2: No offense to anybody driving.
1: I know, yeah, no offense. But
0: so, number six, they're the top six, is the Nissan Cube.
1: Oh,
0: number
1: yeah.
0: five is the Chevy Lumina van. Number four is the Ford Crown Vic family truckster.
2: Come on.
0: That's what Chevy Chase had in Vacation.
2: Yeah, those are awesome.
0: Number three is the AMC Pacer. Number two is a Toyota Prius.
2: Own one.
0: It says Prius owners don't care. They're still laughing about all the money they save on gas. And the number one, ugliest car ever made, the Tesla Cybertruck. Somebody who put flames on theirs, and it was nicknamed the Dumpster Fire. I think they're cool looking, quite frankly.
3: I think they're very futuristic looking.
1: Yeah, I feel like they get a lot of hate because of, you know.
0: I want one, but with gas. What do you got, Rich, for life hacks?
2: All right, well, so maybe y'all came off vacation a little bit of sunburned or feeling like it's just so hot outside. Well, I have a couple of hot hacks for you. So here's the one that I didn't know, but I tried this over the break, and it works great. 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
1: What's up, Mason? You're on the air.
2: Hey, guys. All right, so I had to call in. I just got to tell you this thing. My girlfriend convinced me to get a giant Hydro Flask water bottle. She said, like, it's her emotional support, whatever that means.
3: Yeah.
2: I tried to give it out. I gave it, like, I humored her, so I tried it out. I bought a massive inflated thing that looks like camping equipment. At first, I was, like, making fun of it. But can somebody please tell me why 3 days later I am emotionally attached to this thing? I was carrying it everywhere I went. I was, like, taking it to restaurants, absent-minded. I named it Tank. Okay, I left it at the gym, and I had an actual panic response. I double-backed. I checked lost and found. I interrogated the girl at the front desk. Like, Tank had been kidnapped. And then I found it sitting at the squat rack.
3: Oh.
2: I swear. Yeah, and I hugged it. Like, as soon as I got it, I hugged it. And I was like, oh, my God, Tank, I missed you. I swear I'm in too deep. This is
4: That's
2: crazy.
4: Funny.
0: I get it. I mean, because I take a water jug with me everywhere I go. Whenever I forget it, like I did last week here, it messed up my whole weekend. I left here on a Friday, and I didn't realize how much I use it, you know? So I totally get being attached to something.
3: They've become emotional. Yeah. The water things have become, like, part of your crew, yeah. Like, almost like your phone.
0: I broke in mine. I had to order. This is like the fifth one I've had because I love it.
4: Why do you
0: keep
4: buying it if it keeps breaking?
0: Because I drop it. Like, it's glass.
4: So it's glass.
0: It's not
4: shattered,
0: like,
4: in here twice. Yeah,
0: it breaks because of me. Okay. Don't you have a hydro drug thing that happened to you, Kyle?
4: Yeah, but it's... So he's talking about Hydro Flask. So I was just like a pure Stanley person for a while. And then my sister's like, I've converted to Hydro Jug. And I'm like, okay, I'll give it a try. It's right here. So yeah. Hydro Jug, right here.
0: Oh, I would think
4: right
0: that's here. A Stanley. This I didn't know the difference.
4: Okay.
0: It looks
4: so
0: the same.
4: I have beef with Hydro Jug because the flip straw starts to get mold inside of it.
0: That's mine too. I was just trying to clean it in here.
4: And it's impossible to clean.
0: Well,
4: so I went on and I saw all these videos of how to clean it. And you're supposed to, like, somehow push the straw off, which is, number one, it's so impossible that I had Scott try to help me. He's trying to pull it off and it broke. It literally broke
0: Son
4: the straw
0: bitch.
4: To try to clean what is now black mold inside the actual contraption. And I'm like, why make it so difficult to clean?
0: Okay, when you buy this one that I have here, it comes empty and it comes with brushes so that you can clean the mold out of it.
4: Yeah.
0: And I'll bring you one.
4: I don't even know if a brush would fit in here.
0: I've never cleaned it. So
3: look,
0: there's mold. No, I put the brushes away and I don't know where they are. But I know
3: you just get moldy water.
0: Yeah, now I have mold. There's mold in it.
5: You get the mold from the bacteria, right?
0: I'll try to find one of the brushes and see if I can get you one.
4: No, it's like it's because the way the straw is, they have to have it so tight so that it's leak proof because you obviously don't want the water bottle to leak. But where the straw connects to the inside straw that you can detach to watch, that part doesn't come off. Very easily.
5: That's how they get you to buy more of them.
4: I know. And now I got to order extra lids. And I'm like, what gives Hydro Jug?
3: I think Hydro Jug's not for you.
4: Make it easier to clean.
3: Go back to Stanley.
5: Or go to the Owala.
0: Don't worry about it. I'll get you the brush.
4: Okay. Thanks, Judge. But I'm really glad your Hydro Flask isn't doing that to you, Mason.
3: And we're glad you found yours.
2: Me too. I'm like a kid with a stuffed animal, a toddler with a teddy bear. I take it with me everywhere.
0: Well, good luck to you and Tank, Mason. Thanks for calling in.
2: All right.

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2: When you call the radio show, Dylan picks up the phone, and she'll even text you back if you text us. But one of the things about Dylan, I learned something new about Dylan. I think it's great that she's in here. So we're all going to learn something new about Dylan. Okay, you guys?
3: Yeah. Right,
4: let's do it.
2: I've never met anyone in person that worked for that app called Rover. And you do.
4: I do.
3: Oh,
4: I have
3: really?
4: For years.
3: Oh, my gosh. Like, still do?
2: Yeah. What?
4: Yes.
2: What? Oh, my gosh, what?
4: Wild. My sister had, like, the worst experience using that. Like, she
2: using
4: had some.
2: Or-
4: yeah. She had someone come to her house, and he was like, is it okay if I just, you know, like, take a couple meetings at your house? And, like, had, meetings. And then it's like, my son's just going to come over and, like, spend the night in your bedroom if that's cool. And she was like, not really.
5: He just took her
4: house. And, like, literally, like, and then had his entire, like, oh, I would think it'd be okay if you're staying at the house, like, maybe have your kids over or, you know, for a dinner or something. I think I get that. But it was, like, literally, like, business meetings and, like, people in and out the house all day.
2: And she let them do it?
4: Well, they were gone.
2: Oh, they were already gone.
4: They were out of the country.
2: Oh, my God.
5: Oh, my God. That's so crazy.
2: Like, you being a person that works for Rover, Dylan,
5: yes.
2: Is that acceptable? Is there a form you fill out where you're not allowed to do that?
5: There's a few different kinds of services you can offer. So, like, you can come and stay in people's houses overnight and stuff, or you can just come and do drop-ins, or you can have their dog come and stay in your house for a night. So there's, like, all sorts of different things you can do. Usually, I don't do the ones where I'm sleeping at people's house, but I'll come in, like, if they're out of town and check on the dogs like a few times a day. Mm-hmm. But I've never done that where I've like, and sometimes I'll bring a friend, but I always clear it with the person first.
2: How much do you make doing the Rover thing?
5: It depends. So like puppies, you get a little bit more.
4: Because
2: like
4: they're
2: what?
4: More high maintenance.
2: Like $20?
5: If there's, actually, let me pull it up right now. Rover takes a decent amount of it. I'm not even going to lie to you.
4: Like, but next time I'm going out of town, Dylan, you can stay at my house.
5: I will.
2: You probably didn't even know she offered that service.
4: I did not know this.
2: So you guys got to get to know the people that work here.
5: I feel like
4: I know. I don't really ever get to talk to Dylan very much.
2: Find out she had chickens.
5: I'm so back of house. I feel like I'm not up here yapping as much. Let me pull up my Rover rates here. Let's see. Service settings. Okay, drop-in visits. So it's... On my profile, it's $23 per visit, but I get 16. And then when there's like an extra dog, it kind of like compounds. And then when it's a puppy, there's like a little bit more.
3: Okay, but like if for a weekend, when you say $23 a visit, that's every time you go back to the house?
5: Actually, I'm doing one right now. I can tell you guys about the one that I have in progress. So I only have to go once a day. They're super chill. I have to just check on them. Basically, a lot of them that I've been getting is like, they have automatic food, they have automatic water, but they just need someone to come in and like give them some pets and play with them a little bit.
4: Okay.
5: And so I'm literally checking in on them once a day. It is 6 days total and I'm getting $200.
3: That's pretty good.
5: For literally awesome. Stopping by once a day for like 15 minutes.
3: Peyton wouldn't do that. She doesn't like dogs.
6: Yeah, I'm out on the Rover cake. But I'm sure that's a great little side hustle. I'm all for that.
3: Would you do that for kids? Drop in once a day?
6: No. I think the only pet I would do that would be like if you had a tortoise.
4: Is it just dogs or do they do cats?
5: I've done
4: too?
5: Cats. I've done. You can do
2: like
5: all cats.
2: Is it like the food pickup thing? It's in your area?
5: Mm-hmm.
2: So it's like you say, this is where I live. Mm-hmm. So it's just within, it's not like you got to go across town.
5: Yeah, so I have a profile. And I have like
2: and
5: a
2: ratings.
5: Service area. I can set my service radius too. So
2: how long you been doing it?
5: I've been doing it since I was like 5th, or well, maybe 16, since I could drive.
2: So interesting.
5: Well, I've always had dogs, and so I figure I'm getting paid to do what I would be doing at my house anyway.
2: Have you ever had a mishap or something?
5: A mishap,
4: like a dog bite.
5: Oh my god!
2: Dog,
5: yes.
2: Dog poops in the living room.
5: Oh my god! Yes. I have the best story. So I did it a lot when I was at school. And so I had this one at Santa Clara. It was this super big dog. He was so cute, but he was massive. And so I basically just had to take him over to like the park next door, kind of let him play a little bit. But he was really strong. So one of the days, so I had the keys and I took him out and he chewed through his leash.
4: Mm.
5: And we're not in a great part of town. And so he starts running through the field. There's children like on the other side. So this dog, so I'm literally just watching him. We're in the park. He chews off his leash and just takes off running. And I'm just sitting there and I was like, So I start like running after him, right? And I'm like full sprinting in this field. I'm trying to get to him before he gets to the kids over there. Like, I don't know what
2: he's
5: the hell is going on.
2: Kid.
5: Like, he was like one of those crazy big dogs, right? Like he would kind of tackle me to the floor every time I came. So I'm running after this dog. This like stranger had to come help me. I didn't have a leash to bring him back. And so I had to put him in my car so I could go get another leash, like, because I had to put him somewhere. Like, it was such a long time ago that it's so fuzzy for me, but I was already like having a bad day. And so then I have to sprint after this dog and like put him in my car, hope he doesn't tear up all my seats while I go get another leash and like put him back. Oh, yeah, because I had dropped the keys while I was chasing him through this field. I dropped the keys to the house. And so I was like, I didn't have anywhere to put him while I'm looking for these keys. So anyways, I have had a mishap. I had to text the girl and be like, there's no more leashes, because that was actually the second time he had chewed through a leash. So
2: that's a good story. I don't know if it's the best story.
5: I don't know. Yeah. I'm like, it's looking back on it.
3: She
4: felt the emotion because she already was having a bad day.
2: I'm just
4: and
2: kidding.
4: Then that happens and she's got to tell the lady.
2: I mean, the fact that you got to chase this giant dog through a field as it's going to after maybe go after kids. I get it. It was a really good
5: story. And then I lost the keys and I couldn't get back in the house. I forgot the part where I lost the keys. Do people find you on Rover?
2: Like, can they request you?
5: Yeah. So that's how it works.
2: So you go to Rover. Oh, so it's not like, hey, I need a dog sitter, and they find one in your vicinity. You say, I want Dylan to be my dog sitter.
5: You can basically set like your vicinity what they want, and then a bunch of sitters will come.
2: I'd have a dog sitter come, and then I'd be home, and I'd kind of wait, and then when they walk in the house, I'd be like, just getting out of the shower. Oh God, sorry.
3: What's wrong with you?
4: Gross.
2: Oh, sorry. I didn't know. I forgot today was the day. You're picking up my
4: dog.
2: Not hello.
5: This
4: Don't
5: past one, I did have to wait at the door for like 5 minutes. I was just standing there like,
2: why?
5: Because I was texting. I was like, I'm here, and I could hear them kind of shuffling around.
2: Oh, so they're home.
5: Well, when I came, I usually will come to meet them first.
2: Oh, fascinating.
5: Yeah.
2: What a fascinating story.
3: Yeah, the fact that you've done it for such a long time.
5: I've been for a while.
3: What a good side hustle.
5: I've had a few. Well, I've been doing this puppy, actually, for the past few weeks. It's like a German Shepherd puppy. Aww. Sometimes there's someone home, so I do get kind of... Because sometimes there are people home, but like...
2: That's just lazy.
3: They don't want to take care of the dog?
5: They're busy or something. I don't know. But
4: maybe they're working from home and they just can't give the puppy what it needs.
5: I've had babysitting like that, too, where they're literally home, but they just like want me to come hang. I have
2: five dogs, and I've got five people with the chemistry. Girlfriend in town, we're all at the house. I'm gonna have Dylan come take the dogs for a walk while we're all just sitting there eating dinner. Oh, hello, Dylan.
5: You're like, oh, thanks.
4: The leashes are in the closet.
5: Yeah.
2: Oh, well, thank you, Dylan. Now the phones are going crazy and you're sitting here talking to us.
5: Oh, man.
2: That's a good story. No, it's John Jane Rich.
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0: We are Hattiesburg's number one hit music station, SL100. It's time for Second Date Update. You meet somebody, you got a date, you have a great time, you expect there to be a second date, it doesn't happen, you come to us, like Ralph. Ralph, what's up, man? You're on the air.
1: Hey guys, how you doing?
0: What's your story?
1: So, I'm calling because, man, I'm genuinely confused, and honestly, feeling a little hurt because I've been talking to this girl for a couple weeks, and it was great. We were vibing when we were texting each other, like joking around and being like, you know, really vulnerable and open. And then we finally went out and I thought it was like an amazing date. And earlier that day, I'd won a decent amount of money at the casino. So I figured, you know, why not spoil her a little, right? So I took her out to a really nice dinner. We laughed the whole night. And yeah, the conversation flowed. We had some like good drinks. And she even told me she wanted to do it again. But then, since then, like, she's barely answering my texts. And, like, nothing. And she leaves me on read. And now she's completely ghosting me. And I can't. And I'm wondering if it's because, you know, she was only interested because I picked up the tab and treated her to a nice night. I don't know if I did something wrong, if I completely misread the vibe, or I just got played, you know? So, what do you guys think? Can you just call her and help me figure out what actually happened?
0: Yeah, we'll call her for sure.
2: Did you meet her at the casino and like, oh, let me take you out? Because I'm confused. Like, I don't think that she would just like ghost you because you took her out on a date if you guys had a relationship beforehand, you know?
1: We were talking on a dating app.
2: Oh, okay.
0: All right, so you're at the casino, you win a bunch of money. So like, what do you call a bunch of money?
1: I've won a couple thousand.
0: Oh, damn. Oh, okay.
3: That is a bunch of money.
0: All right. So then you took her to dinner and did all that stuff at the casino, or did you go to another restaurant?
1: We went to another restaurant.
0: Okay. Wow. And so she was with you. Like, was she with you like you had her blowing the dice? You know how they do that in the movies?
1: Not that. That would have been cool. But no.
0: No? Okay. Well, I mean,
4: if that happened that night, it's not like she was playing you because she didn't know you were going to win.
2: Exactly. That's what I'm saying. Like,
0: that's true. Maybe she wanted more. Maybe she wanted to buy her dress.
2: Right. She's like, you won all this money and...
4: It was a cheapskate.
2: Yeah.
4: Or she's like, I was the one that said hit me or whatever.
2: Yeah.
0: All right.
1: No, I told her. I was like, hey, I had a pretty lucky night and like, I think we should celebrate together. And she would seem really excited.
5: Hmm. Well, maybe you gave better phone than you do in person. Like maybe the texting before from the app was more exciting than the date.
2: Or maybe it just wasn't a good date. Yeah.
0: But she was with you when you won the money. She was with you in the casino.
1: No. She was not with me in the casino.
0: Okay.
5: He said he won a bunch of money, so he figured he'd splurge on the date.
0: Okay, so she knows you won a bunch of money.
1: Yeah.
0: So I'm assuming the date wasn't at the level that she expected, knowing that you won a bunch of money.
5: Oh, if you won a bunch of money, then...
0: Where's my helicopter ride?
5: Why are we at Red Bull?
0: Where's that? Maybe something like that. All right. Let's call her.
4: Yeah.
0: Okay, what's her name, Ralph?
1: Mariah.
0: All right, we're going to get Mariah on the phone and go over this story and find out why she's now blowing you off. And if it has anything to do with the money you want, all right? So hang tight. Second Date Update continues next with John Chambers.

0: so great that when he won a bunch of money at a casino, he thought he would wine and dine and splurge on Mariah. He treated her to a night of spending his jackpot. But then the communication has gone bust. She is shutting him down like Ocean's 11. And he can't figure out why he went bust. Let's find out.
1: All right, Ralph, that was a good recap. Would you say, Ralph, that's what happened?
2: Yeah, that's exactly what happened.
1: All right, we're going to call Mariah right now, and we're going to find out why she's blowing up. How long ago was this date, Moneybags?
2: This is like about 10 days ago.
1: Okay. All right, hold on.
3: Hi, is this Mariah?
4: Yes.
3: Hi, my name is Peyton. I'm with John, Jay, and Rich, and we just wanted to talk to you on the radio about a few things this morning, if you're free, of course.
4: Hi. Okay. Sure.
1: So, well, we were on vacation last week, and like Kyle was telling us her story how she was in Vegas for vacation, and we were talking about gambling and winning money and how she was able to have just family time in Vegas because Vegas is very family driven. Then we got a call from a guy telling us a story about how he won some money in a casino and he was on a date with you.
4: Oh my gosh.
1: You follow where I'm going with this?
4: You guys, I thought you were going to tell me that I literally like won a trip to Vegas.
1: No. Well, you know, we will be giving away trips to Vegas to the iHeartRadio Music Festival if you keep listening. We will be doing that.
4: I do listen.
1: Well, thank you.
4: Okay, wait. Is this about Ralph?
1: Yes. Ralph called us and said that he went on a date with you and you guys were texting before and then you went on the date. Now he doesn't hear from you anymore. You leave him on read. And it's one of the details he brought up was how he won money at a casino. So we thought maybe that had something to do with it. So we thought we'd just call you and get your whole point of view, Mariah.
4: Oh my gosh. Okay. I feel like if I tell you what actually turned me off, that it's going to make me sound really shallow.
0: Nah, not on a first date. Anything's fine on a first date.
4: Okay. Well, all right. I mean, everything was great. Honestly, like it started off great. I thought that Ralph was funny and sweet. And then I noticed that he was carrying a purse, like a man purse, which is okay. I mean, it's not a deal breaker, obviously. But then he unzipped the purse and pulled out an entire bottle of tequila. I'm not kidding. Instead of ordering cocktails, he ordered mocktails, like virgin margaritas. And then when no one was looking, he topped them off with the tequila that he brought from his man purse.
0: Different.
4: Okay. Have you ever heard of that? I mean, that's, I was mortified. Am I wrong to be so mortified? Like it was, we were at a nice restaurant and I was literally screaming inside and panicking and, you know, praying that we weren't going to get kicked out. I don't know. It just completely changed like how I saw him. And then, yeah, he brought up the whole casino thing. He kept talking about how he just won all this money at a casino. And it's like, if that's true, why are you sneaking liquor into a nice restaurant? I don't know. It just, I don't know. It came off very cheap, not smart and not resourceful. Like he maybe saw it. It was came off cheap. And I'm sorry that I ghosted him. I didn't want to tell him because I thought that I would sound rude if I told him, so I just stopped responding. And that's really
2: Wait,
4: it.
2: You're ghosting me over tequila?
4: Ralph?
1: Yeah, Ralph's on the line.
2: Yeah, hey, Mara.
4: What? Wait, the whole point was that I didn't want to hurt your feelings and sound rude.
1: Sorry.
4: I didn't know you were on the phone.
2: Yeah. So you ghosted me, so I called John, Jay, and Rich to figure out what happened.
4: Okay,
2: so I'm sitting here thinking I said something wrong, or maybe, like, you met somebody else, but it's because I had tequila?
4: I mean, it wasn't just the tequila. Like, obviously, you catch where I... Like, it wasn't just that you had tequila.
2: What was it?
4: The whole thing, Ralph. Like, the man purse.

0: the bottle. The ordering virgin margaritas just so you could spike them yourself. Like, you don't think that that's embarrassing? I would.
1: Hold on. It's not a man purse. Hold up. It's not a man purse. Don't say that's embarrassing me. Like, it's a crossbody.
2: Fair enough.
0: I literally watched you unzip it like Mary Poppins, okay? I had no idea what was coming out next. Serious.
2: Mary Poppins isn't like, pulling out tequila, though, out of her bag. At least not the version I saw.
3: Maybe it's like a flask cup or something and make it right inconspicuous.
2: Yeah, so if you're splurging on the dinner, then why BYOB?
1: Well, I was saving money. And
0: money? Like, you literally just told me that you won over $3,000 at a casino. That's a ton of money.
1: Exactly, and that's how you, like, keep your winnings.
0: No, that is how you get banned from restaurants and not make a good impression on a first date. Like, this is a first date. This is your first
1: impression. Nobody even noticed. Look, nobody even noticed. And
0: okay, but I noticed. I noticed, Ralph. And that should be the only person whose opinion that should have mattered to you on that date. Like,
1: I genuinely thought you thought it would be funny.
0: Okay, like, we're having a good time and breaking the rules. I genuinely wanted to crawl under the table, so...
1: Well, instead of telling me, will you just ghost me?
0: Like, I'm sorry, I ghosted you. I don't know, how do you text someone, hey, I don't want to see you again because you turned a nice restaurant into a BYOB? I don't know how you... I just thought it was better to just let it go and make it clear that I wasn't interested anymore.
1: Okay.
0: Like, listen, sure. I don't think you're a bad guy.
2: So sad.
0: Like, I had fun talking to you, but I just, after that, like, I just don't think we're compatible, and I would suggest that you don't do that on a first date.
1: Well,
0: again,
1: I thought it was fun, to be honest. Still, I still think it's fun, whether you're going to a high-end restaurant or, I don't know, Denny's. I think breaking the rules is fun and cute, but you know.
0: Okay. Well, next time maybe for you. Compatible.
1: Sure. Well, but next time, like what you just told me right now, you know, like I was stressing out for a couple days, and maybe next time just be upfront, so I'm not like playing back other things and thinking it was me. Yeah. Now, like hearing this out loud, you're like, "It's a tequila. It sounds so stupid." So. Just so you know, like, just be upfront. I wish you had told me.
4: I get her point of view. I get your point of view, Mariah. I also get his point of view, too. He's a vibe. He's fun. He's, you know, he's like, I could see people doing that.
3: But at first he said he was doing it to save money.
5: Right.
3: And then she was like, it seems a little cheap. And then he was like, but I'll do it to be fun and you know, risky.
5: Right.
4: And save money.
5: Like, which one?
4: All three of those could be true.
2: Right. I guess so.
4: I mean, you know, it's like when someone brings alcohol into a concert.
5: Right. I mean, I've definitely brought in like a water bottle filled with vodka and spiked my drinks before. Like, that's a thing, but I would never do that on a date. I'm doing that with my girlfriends on a Friday night.
4: I would think for the first date, you wouldn't do that, but I can also understand him feeling comfortable. Yeah.
2: Too bad it didn't work out.
4: I mean, I can see it kind of be funny. You're at a very fancy restaurant, you bust out a bottle of tequila, and you'd be like, whoop, you're saving $8.
2: But that just lets you know that she doesn't like him that much, but that was cute to her.
5: And you're also like not supposed to do that.
3: Right. Like, well, she's also probably sitting there like, if we get caught, it's going to be so embarrassing.
5: Right. And she's
0: exactly.
5: like, it's this guy, not me. Yeah.
0: I shouldn't have ghosted you. I'm sorry. I that's the honest truth. And I just don't think we're compatible. But you are a great guy. And I'm wishing you the best. And I don't know what else
1: to
0: say.
4: You know, it's like my wife sometimes will go to a restaurant. If we've been there before, she likes fresh avocado. And sometimes she'll bring an avocado to the restaurant when we order, and it's kind of embarrassing. But she's my wife, and I've been with her for a long time. If I was on a first date and she busted an avocado out of her purse, I'd be like, what the heck?
2: Yeah. I guess so.
5: Yeah.
4: You know, they charge $1 for this. So I'm like, yeah, well, okay, she brought her own avocado. But we're also married. We've been together a long time. But anyway, all right, I get it, Ralph. I get it, Mariah. Thank you both for jumping on the air with us.
0: Yeah, fun talking to you guys.
4: You got it. Thanks for listening, Mariah. All right, that's Second Date Update, you guys, with John Jane Rich.
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1: Win the game. Get the tickets to Doja Cat. And by the way, the game I'm pretty excited about. I thought it was a pretty hard game I put together. I'm going to be the host of this game. And it's all on stuff that's happened in the last 6 months of this year.
2: Oh.
1: Right?
2: Let's see how good our memory is.
1: I know. Some of it, I had to really struggle. Jessica, hello.
3: Good morning.
1: Good morning. Okay, so this trivia game, Jessica, is going to be about things that have happened in the last 6-7 months of the year.
3: Okay.
1: Six, seven.
2: Kyle got it. She got a point.
1: Okay. I'll start with you, Jessica. And okay. I think this question to me was so hard. Okay. Who won the Super Bowl?
3: The Chiefs?
1: Nope.
3: Oh, the Eagles?
1: Nope.
3: I have no idea.
1: Anyone who do you mean?
4: Seahawks? Hey,
1: Seahawks.
2: I had to really think about that.
4: We had a Seahawks fan in our
2: house. So dumb. I really had to think about
1: that's what I'm saying.
4: That wasn't that long ago.
1: That's what I'm saying. That's what I'm saying. All right, Kyle. Who did the Seahawks defeat? No, it's hard.
4: Who did they play?
1: It consumed us.
4: Who did they play?
2: The Patriots, right?
1: The Patriots, Rich.
4: I should give you
1: the merit because I didn't ask you for the answer. But anyway. Okay, this is even a harder one. Does anyone remember the score?
4: No.
1: Okay, it was 29-13. Okay, hold on. Then I'll go to Rich. Which city hosted the 2026 Winter Olympics?
2: It was, I think it was Paris.
1: Nope.
2: No, I'm sorry, Italy. It was a city in Italy.
1: What city in Italy?
2: Mm.
1: Milano and Cortina.
2: Milano, yes.
1: Okay, Kyle. Who hosted the 2026 Grammy Awards?
4: Oh my gosh. I'm blanking her name right now. She's a comedian. She's very funny.
3: Oh, well, can I steal it?
1: Yeah, go ahead, steal it.
3: Was it Tiffany Haddish?
1: No. Is that who you're thinking about, Kyle?
4: No.
5: You're thinking of Nikki Glaser.
4: Yeah.
1: Who?
4: Was it Nikki Glaser?
1: Yeah. No.
5: No? Was it her?
1: It was Trevor Noah.
4: Oh, yeah.
1: This all happened within the last 6 months.
4: I don't remember what I ate for breakfast 3 days ago.
1: Okay, Peyton, you better get this one. What team won the 2026 NBA championship?
5: Oh, the Knicks.
1: Okay. I'll give you another one, Peyton. No, I'm not. I'm not giving you the one yet. Okay. All right, here we go, Jessica. What movie won Best Picture at the Oscars?
3: Oh, my golly. I don't know.
1: That was even sooner.
3: What?
1: That was even more recent. Anyone know?
2: I think I got it.
1: What do you got, Rich?
2: Is it One Battle After Another?
1: Yes.
4: Oh, good job, Rich.
5: Leonardo DiCaprio.
3: I didn't even know that movie.
1: Okay, here we go.
3: I didn't see that.
1: Peyton, who won the Grammy for Album of the Year?
5: Bad Bunny,
1: correct. Yeah. Way to go. Kyle, who won Best New Artist at the Grammys?
4: What's his face? Little tiny guy with his shirt off all the time. Was standing next to Taylor Swift at that award show.
1: Boom?
4: No.
1: Shirt off all the time.
5: Tiny guy.
4: He's like skinny. He's really skinny.
1: With his shirt. Oh, Somber?
4: Yeah, Somber. Was it Somber?
1: No.
5: Wasn't it Olivia Dean?
1: Yeah, Olivia Dean.
2: She's not a tiny guy with her shirt off.
4: She doesn't Rich. Feel that new. I just feel like she's so seasoned.
1: Rich, who won Grammy for Record of the Year?
2: Oh, that's good. That was also Olivia Dean.
1: No. Kendrick Lamar and SZA.
2: Yeah.
1: Luther. All right, Jessica. Who won Best Actor at the Oscars? It was a big deal.
3: I know, because wasn't it the first African-American female artist or actress?
1: You got half that right.
5: Oh. Actor.
1: Peyton, who is it?
3: Oh, yeah,
5: he went to In-N-Out. It's Michael B. Jordan.
1: Michael B. Jordan.
5: That was huge.
3: Oh, okay.
1: Peyton, what animated movie won an Oscar?
5: What was an animated movie?
1: Kyle, do you know?
5: Mario.
1: No.
3: Zootopia.
1: No. Zootopia is on the list, but no. K-pop Demon Hunters.
5: Oh, how did we miss that?
1: Okay. Peyton, who won the men's NCAA basketball championship?
5: Oh, geez. UConn?
1: No. Rich?
4: Michigan.
2: Good job. Thank
4: Sorry,
2: you.
4: I had to work through
2: those assists.
1: Peyton, who won the women's NCAA basketball championship?
4: South Carolina.
1: No.
4: Huh?
2: Is that UConn?
1: No.
4: No, UConn lost.
2: Oh, so it wasn't South Carolina?
1: No.
4: Who was it?
1: UCLA.
4: Oh, duh.
1: Duh.
4: Oh, I should have had my bad, UCLA Bruins. Anyway, the first ever. My bad.
1: Should I have just quizzed you on stuff that happened yesterday?
2: Yeah, we wouldn't have done too good on that.
4: Please, no. It'll just make me depressed.
1: All right, Jessica, hold on. We're going to set you up. We're going to go see Doja Cat.
4: Yay, Jessica.
3: Yay. Thank you. Yay.

0: We are Hattiesburg's number one hit music station, SL100.
1: One of the things about the Taylor Swift wedding was that the invitations, there was an NDA people had to sign before you go to the wedding, right? There was an NDA. So we asked who had to sign an NDA in the past. And Tassa, you had an NDA?
2: Yeah, I actually have two at the moment and a one past one. So I'm a mobile dog groomer. And so I go to people's houses, groom their dogs. So I've had to sign two where I'm at right now. So, and the only thing I can say is that they're both rescue dogs, which is awesome. They're both lovely dogs, and the people are absolutely wonderful. They're like the nicest people in the world that I can groom for.
1: But you had to sign an NDA because they're famous?
2: Uh-huh.
1: And you're there now at their house?
2: I took a week off. So this is my last day of vacation.
3: Are the dogs famous or are the people famous?
2: The people are famous.
1: Famous just in this town?
2: Yeah, just in this town. But I can't disclose like their address or anything because I go to their house. I don't go to an office. I don't deal with assistants, anything like that. I work with them.
1: Well, you shouldn't have to. You would never disclose their address anyway. But why, if they're just local famous people, why do they need an NDA?
2: That's what they told me to do. Basically, they said, if you want to groom these dogs, this is what you have to do. They have certain rules and everything. One is more picky about everything, about, hey, this is the door that you can use. This is the driveway you have to park at.
1: Okay,
2: and
1: so
2: stuff like that. You can't.
1: Are they athletes? Are they on TV? Are they in the movies?
2: One is makes music, and then the other one is I wouldn't say an athlete, but they're more. I can't really say because it pins it down, especially the location where I'm at.
1: The one that makes music, is that somebody who made music a long time ago, like in the 70s and 80s?
2: Currently.
1: So they currently have hit music right now on the radio?
2: Yes.
3: Country?
2: I can't say.
1: Why, is there a country person that lives here?
3: Couple.
1: There are?
3: Mm-hmm.
1: Who?
3: Dirk Bentley.
1: He lives here? Mm-hmm. I know he's from here. I know he still lives here.
3: He's got a place here.
1: He wouldn't sign it, have the NDA.
3: But I don't think he's with an athlete.
1: No, I don't think they're together. They're not married. You're talking about two separate people, right? Or are they?
2: These are two separate people.
1: All right.
2: So there's only one past one that I can talk about because he has since passed on and everything.
1: Who?
2: So
1: who's that?
2: That was Muhammad Ali. Oh. I groomed his dogs in 2008.
4: That's pretty huge.
5: Yeah. That's wild. Wow. I went to high school with his grandkids.
3: Oh, that's fun.
2: All right. Yep, out in McCormick Ranch in Scottsdale.
1: That's a cool story. Well, thanks for sharing. Thanks for calling in.
2: Yeah, absolutely. Have a good one,
1: guys. Steven, you signed an NDA for something?
6: Talking to me?
1: Yeah.
6: Hi, John Jake. Steven from Canada. Long time no speak.
1: Oh, hey, Steven.
5: Steven from Canada.
3: Steven from Canada.
1: What's your NDA? Who'd you sign an NDA for?
6: Well, when the internet first started from ArcNet, I joined the first services, which were AOL, Genie, CompuServe, you name it, Delphi. I signed all their NDAs. The worst one was GE. When you sign it, it was about 300 pages. And then they give you the Bible, which is the meatball, and they say, learn it. This is what you can and cannot do with it. It was an encyclopedia, basically, what you can do with the GE logo. I've signed many of them. Do they mean anything? Not really. You know, I remember at AOL, they told me straightforward, you know, if you tell something's out, it gets in the public. Like they knew people were going to talk.
1: Yeah. All right. Well, that's pretty topical, GE. What are they doing now?
3: I think they're still kicking in.
6: Exactly. I still are kicking in. They're not the top 10 like they were in the world back when with Jack Welch.
1: Welch.
3: Steven. Thanks, bud. Phones and where you are in Canada. That's pretty cool.
1: All right.
6: Hey, man. I'll see you next month.
1: Okay, brother. Bye, Steven. Bye. Nice.
3: Are we going to Canada?
1: No, I think he's coming here.
3: Oh, okay.
1: Mary, you signed an NDA for what?
7: For the Ashton Kutcher 2.5 Men episode.
2: when he took over for Charlie Sheen.
1: Oh, was that a secret or something? It was, wasn't it?
2: You can go to studios and watch for the shows that are taped in front of live audiences. And my husband and I used to do that quite a bit. And I had tickets for the second Ashton Kutcher taping, but they showed the first episode and it was locked down like it was national secret. It was just really strange. You had to get there early. You usually had to get there early, but you had to get there earlier so you could go through the line and sign this thing. And,

0: Oh my gosh.
1: Yeah, well, he died in an helicopter accident in North Scottsdale. He divorced his wife that I worked for at the time and married some younger woman because he loved to have kids. So he had a child. And the child was actually sitting on his lap in the helicopter. It must have been probably closer to 3 or something because he grabbed the controls and the helicopter went straight down.
2: That's what happened? That's why the helicopter went down? Because the 3-year-old grabbed the controls?
1: That's what was reported, yeah.
2: How long ago was this?
0: Gosh.
1: You could look it up. His name is Thomas J. Stewart.
2: Never heard of him. Oh, Payne Stewart, the golfer?
1: No, oh, Thomas J. Stewart. He owns Food Services of America.
2: No, never heard of him. Wow.
1: The day we met, he actually pulled out the Forbes 400 and pulled the page open, and Donald Trump was on the left, and he was on the right. Back in 89 or 88 or whatever that was.
2: Well, what'd you do for him?
1: I was a personal chef.
2: Wow. All right, Paul. Thanks for calling in, man.
1: All right. Appreciate it, guys. Thanks. See you.
2: You got it. See you later. If you have any other ones, shoot us a call. 877-937-1047 or DM John J. Van S. It's John J. and Rich.
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0: Hattiesburg's number one hit music station is SL 100.
1: Okay, I got a DM from Jennifer, and I asked her to jump on the radio. Hey, Jennifer, what's your, this is, I think this is fantastic, but what's your story?
2: So my story is that I was driving to work. I'm a teacher and I'm doing summer school, and my family and I had just bought these travel passes for Frontier Airlines, where it's like all you can fly, $200 a person, and then you just pay the taxes. And usually we use it to go to the Dominican Republic. But this summer I was on my way to work and I heard this song come on that you played, and I was like, that's crazy. And so then I started, like, it got into my head. And so then my kids started learning it and we all would sing it in the car. And then I was like, you know what? We need to go to Puerto Rico and do all of these things. And so I convinced my husband, because we had the travel passes. I'm like, it's not going to be a big deal. Let's just do it. And so he was on board. And so then when we got there, then I just started like seeing things, like we were driving and I would see the Barack Obama statue and I'd be like, all right, let's stop. And so we'd all like get out of the car and stop. And then, yeah, so that's basically how it happened.
1: All right. So the song is a Puerto Rico song that's viral. And there was actually a news story yesterday about all the celebrities that are doing the song. Uh-huh. So wait, here's part of this. Here's the song.
2: Oh, they're copying this song.

0: Hey.
1: Did you make a video to the song with all the stuff you did?
2: Yeah.
1: Oh, you got to send it to us or tag us so we can repost
2: it. You didn't see it?
1: No.
2: The one that I sent you?
1: No.
2: Yes. Please, the one that I sent you.
1: Well, I'll look for it again. Congratulations. That's so fun.
0: That's hilarious.
1: That is so, I'm jealous. I would love to do that, except I don't want to. I
2: mean, you should do it. It's a really good way to discover Puerto Rico because Puerto Rico is really beautiful. Have you guys been there?
1: No, I've never been there, but I feel like we should. Yes, I was driving. I went to San Diego last week, and I was driving back, and I saw the Buc-ee's from the freeway, and I was like, man, I kind of want to go to the Buc-ee's. And I thought, maybe we can make a song about Goodyear, like Puerto Rico, and bring it. I went to the Buc-ee's, but I didn't want to get off the exit. I was like, and I thought, I should just check it out. It's massive.
0: They got lots of new highways there. Yeah. Well, we could put that in our song in Goodyear. Lots
1: Plus, I don't want to travel that far. I kind of want to be within the area. You know, maybe, you know, I want to go to and see if AI can make the same song about Goodyear.
2: Yes,
1: Jennifer,
2: you should do that.
1: Thank you for listening. Sure. Thank you so much for listening.
2: I want to give a shout out to my kids who are in the video, if that's okay.
1: Of course.
2: Okay, Jordani and Micaela, my babies, and my husband Miguel, of course.
1: All right, Jennifer, thanks for listening. Have a great day.
2: Can you share the video so other people can see it?
1: Yeah, send it. Will you DM it to us again, please? Just DM it to me or
2: our page. For sure. Right,
1: thank you.
2: Yes, okay. I will send it again. Yes,
1: all right,
2: I will love that. Okay, bye.
1: Because that's an AI song. And I saw the guy that did it now. He's like making all kinds of money and he's like freaked out. Did you see that, Peyton?
3: Yeah.
0: I mean, because you listen to that song, it's so catchy.
1: I know. There's a text here. You can always text us. Text JJR, whatever you want to say, to 96893. I think this text is for Kyle. Did the white lady who doesn't shower on your show get her Starbucks pink barista cup this morning?
0: Oh, yeah. I heard those were out.
3: Don't shower every day. I do shower.
1: Did those come out today? Did you get one?
3: No, I wasn't interested in playing Starbucks little game again. So, no, I did not.
0: 4:07 a.m., I was at a Starbucks getting my black coffee, and they were already gone. They were out of cups at that one.
3: I was going to get one by Starbucks again.
0: I was going to get one for you. I asked.
3: It's a scam.
0: If I get Kyle's cup, I will come in like a champion.
3: Yeah,
0: and they were already out.
1: By the way, that text came in at 6:30 this morning, and then they resent it again.
4: Oh, they really wanted to get that one across.
1: Doesn't shower.
0: The get the lady that doesn't shower.
3: How sad. Huh. But that's what I'm known for. It's all right.
0: Be memorable. This
3: I just showered yesterday. It's going to be a while before you shower again.
1: She showers after every vacation.

0: It's SL100.
1: We got tickets to Diamondbacks. Tessa's our contestant. What's up, Tessa?
2: Hello. How are you guys?
1: Good. What are you doing right now?
2: I'm sitting in a Target parking lot. My mom just flew in from out of state, and we were listening to you guys, and she's like, I haven't listened to John, Jay, and Rich in forever. And I'm like, let's call. Yeah. So here we are.
1: Where's your mom? Where's she live?
2: She lives in Iowa, but we've listened to you guys since forever. I remember being really little, driving my siblings and stuff to high school, and yeah, we listened to you guys on the radio.
1: Oh, that's so cool. Thanks for listening. All right, well, hopefully we'll get you some Diamondback tickets. Let's play the game. What game are we playing, Peyton?
3: We're playing Imposter. So our producer, Nick, he has secretly picked one person in the studio to be the imposter. The rest of us are all going to get the same word or the same topic. We are each going to describe the word without saying it. But the thing is, Tessa, one of us is the imposter, and you have to figure out who it is.
2: Cool.
3: All right. Awesome.
2: Perfect.
3: You get to pick between John Jay, Rich, Kyle, or me, Peyton, on who you want to start us off.
2: I get to pick?
3: Yeah.
2: We'll start with you.
3: Me? Okay.
2: Yeah.
3: Scary.
4: Memorable.
1: Sam.
5: Barney.
3: Toys?
4: Compelling.
1: Mosquito.
5: Arlo.
3: Movies.
4: Refined.
1: Fred.
5: Dino.
3: Spiky.
4: Okay.
3: No.
4: Deliberate.
1: Jeff.
5: Meteor.
3: Big.
4: Dynamic.
1: Littlefoot.
5: Jurassic.
3: Okay, Tessa, do you have any idea on who is the imposter and doesn't know what the topic or the word is?
1: I do.
3: Me too. Which one do you feel like?
2: Kyle.
4: You're 100% right. I have no idea. And they gave me nothing. I had nothing to work with. Your clues sucked, you guys.
3: I'm sorry, and you were right after me, and I was no help. I am not very well versed in the topic.
1: See, Tessa, can you tell what the topic was?
2: And I was trying to figure that out, but then there was names thrown around, and then characters, and I'm something with dinosaurs is what
3: that was the topic. That's dinosaurs.
2: Dinosaur, there we go.
5: JJ said Littlefoot. I said Arlo from The Good Dinosaur.
3: And dinosaurs are spiky.
1: I said Sam. I said Sam because Sam Neill just died, and he was the star of Jurassic Park.
3: Oh, was he?
1: He just died.
3: Oh, he was the
1: night.
3: Old man?
1: No.
4: Didn't help.
1: No, he was
4: I was like, Sam.
1: The other one in the blue shirt.
2: Yeah, I heard Sam, and I was like, what?
4: Sam spiky Neill. Sam.
2: Okay, there you go.
3: But honestly,
1: and then I said Jeff. Jeff is Jeff Goldblum, who was one of the stars.
5: Oh, that's nice.
1: Mosquito, because the old man had the little mosquito in the thing. That's where they got all the DNA.
5: I said meteor, because meteors took out the dinosaurs.
1: I said Fred, because of the Flintstones, Fred Flintstone.
5: And then I said Dino, because that was his pet dinosaur.
3: Okay.
1: All right, Tessa, you're in. Tessa, you are in, okay? So hold on the line, all right?
5: So, Kyle, I think our clues were amazing.
2: Thank you so much.
1: You got it. And thank you for listening. And thanks, Mom, for listening. Tell Mom she can listen to us on the free iHeartRadio app in Iowa.
2: I'm pretty sure she does already, but she hasn't listened in person in Arizona in a while.
1: Okay, that's cool.
2: There we go.
1: Thanks, Tessa. Hold on. We'll see if the Diamondbacks get... Oh, is Mom yelling something? Was she yelling something just now? Was she saying something? No?
2: No, it's my son in the back seat.
1: Okay. All right, hold on.
5: Generations of listeners. Love it.
1: So I'm looking at my wife and I are talking about her. She leases a car, and you know, obviously we deal with Pat Hickey. And so we were driving back from San Diego on Saturday, and I wanted to see how much her car was worth. So I keep hearing about like a Carvana or these places that like my brother-in-law in

0: he lived in LA. He sold his car. Like you go to the car van and thing, you fill it out, and they'll like come pick up your car, and they got a good deal. So I was like, oh, yeah, let me do it. So I go to the Carvana thing and the website and I fill out all the information and they give me this number. And I'm like, hey, Blake, they gave us this number for your car. I think that's a good number. And then she goes, well, check out Kelley Blue Book. I'm like, why do I have to check out Kelley Blue Book? I think everybody says this is the thing. Because they started it. They're the OG of car values and stuff, right? So I'm like, I don't really want, and I could tell she's getting mad at me. She was driving.
1: Yeah, she wants you to check out.
0: Yeah, she's driving, and one of the reasons she drives all the time is because she complains about my driving. So I'm like, then you drive from now on. So whenever we go anywhere, she drives. It's in her car.
1: And do you complain when she drives?
0: No, I get scared sometimes. I don't complain. So she tells me to go to Kelley Blue Book. So I go to Kelley Blue Book and I fill out these, I do the same thing. It's almost the exact same form. And Lord and behold, I start getting text messages. By the way, it was less than Carvana.
1: Oh,
0: I start getting text messages from dealerships all around the land asking me if I want to sell her car. Then they start calling me. And now I'm getting spam calls from dealerships that want to buy her car. And that didn't happen with Carvana.
1: No.
0: Yeah. So I'm like,
1: they didn't share that information.
0: And she's like, oops, I'm sorry. And I'm like, yeah, like even this morning, I've got like three phone calls this morning from dealerships and text messages of people. And it's not AI. It's like a real salesperson. Hey, thanks for filling out the form, Kelley Blue Book. We'd like to call you. Like, no, I was just checking it out. I don't want to sell the car. Never mind. And now I'm like so bothered by her. like I knew I was fine already. It was fine. Yeah, I know. What do you got?
1: On your new phone.
0: Yeah.
2: I pulled out the Kelley Blue Book form myself like 4 or 5 years ago for a car I don't own, and they still call.
0: Oh,
2: it never ends.
0: I don't know how to stop that. It's terrible.
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0: I'm going to have to because they all call from different numbers. It's terrible. It's worse than the Bloodline people.
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0: Oh.
1: They're very aggressive.
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0: 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Hi, Kelly.
1: Hi, guys.
0: Hey, what's up?
1: I had to call in because I'm losing my mind right now because my mom accidentally matched with my ex on Tinder. And apparently, this is what I always say to her. I say, think before you act. Think before you act. She, like, never does. And she swiped right on him because she said he looked so familiar. But then a few minutes later, of course, she was like, oh, my God, that's your ex-boyfriend. So now she's, like, completely mortified. I'm completely traumatized. And somewhere out there, my ex is, like, thinking he's pulling women across, like, multiple generations of my family. It's, like, so crazy. And to make matters worse, he also refollowed me on Instagram.
2: No, because you know that his was like, hey, I got your mom. You know, that was like a nod.
3: A little rascal.
2: Ew, he's
0: that's
2: so
0: like the World
2: for
0: Cup
2: that.
0: For single guys.
3: That's mom terrible.
4: And daughter. First of all, you should be tortured already knowing that your mom's on Tinder. I mean, because that's
1: I know.
4: That's
1: I mean,
4: a whole thing.
1: Already, it's so bad.
0: Well, that's embarrassing.
3: Yeah, that sucks.
0: That's cute. Also, your mom. That's cute.
3: Well,
0: I mean, she
3: really.
0: Did by mistake. She
2: but
0: did by
2: I can
0: mistake.
2: Totally like, see, like, oh, that they do look a little familiar, and then it dawning on him a little bit later.
3: At least she didn't go out with him.
2: No, true. Could you imagine if she was like, sweetie?
3: So I didn't know at first.
2: I didn't know.
3: Yeah, actually, it took me a minute. Took me a minute to realize.
0: Well, Kelly, good luck with that. Thanks for calling in.
1: Thank you, guys.

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1: Yeah. Guaranteed human.
0: Now, here's your chance to win $1,000. 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

will fade eventually. 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Oh my, my, oh my, my love, I take one look at you, you're taking

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1: This is big news, I think. This is really big, big, big pop culture. I mean, one of the biggest, what's the biggest thing that's happened in pop culture in the last 6 months?
2: Taylor Swift's marriage.
1: Yep. And Rich, what happened to you? Oh, we have your wife on the phone.
3: Oh, good. My partner in crime.
1: Yeah.
3: She can corroborate all the things that happened.
1: Good morning, Stacey.
4: Good morning.
3: So Stacey and I got invited to a wedding in Newport Beach over the weekend. It was Friday, and we decided to go out like a day or two early, get ourselves a hotel near the water, and really enjoy ourselves. So we went out, and this is a formal wedding, like tuxedo and formal gowns. So Stacey and I, how many dresses did you bring to change into to try out, Stace?
4: Oh my gosh. I brought like 5 dresses, and then while we were there, I bought like 5 more. Now, to be fair, it was ridiculous. Now, they've all been returned except the one that I ended up wearing, but I was very worried about not having the right dress, but yes.
3: You better look in the back of your car. I think there's like 3 more in the back of your car right now. Anyway, so we get dressed to the nines to get to this wedding because we're looking it up. We're nowhere close to it. So we know we got about an hour drive. So 3 in the afternoon, we are dressed up and heading out to the wedding. So we go to leave our room and we get on the elevator and we hear some guy chatting up some other guy, talking about business, talking about, you know, it's going to be great. And when you do this thing, we're going to be all kinds of sponsors. And he's kind of brushing him off. Yeah. So he's getting ready to close the elevator on this guy. We walk into the elevator and this guy, this big, tall, handsome guy wearing a fishing hat, looks at Stacey and I. He's like, "You guys look great. Where are you heading?" And I said, "Well, to the beach, of course. We're going to the beach." And he starts laughing. He's like, "That's going to be a very James Bond move for you." And we start laughing and kind of just chuckling about things. And right about that time, I realize that it's Travis Kelce.
2: It's insane.
1: So what about you, Stacey? Do you recognize him at all?
4: I 100% recognize him. But the great thing about Rich and I is that we have like the ability to communicate with our minds with each other. And both of us at that point know that neither one of us is going to let Travis Kelce know that we know it's Travis Kelce. And so we are just going to act like we are normal people having a nice conversation with him. And so we continue to just shoot the breeze. And so continue, Rich.
3: So
1: this is in the elevator. Only the 3 of you.
3: Yeah, just the 3 of us.
4: And by the way, that other guy, yes, I was just going to say that. There's no one else. It's just the 3 of us. And we're just chatting. We're just having a chat.
3: So we're getting off the elevator and he's going to the floor we just came from. So we assume he must be staying on that floor. So the elevator doors are opening up and he's like, "Have a good time." And Stacey says back to him, now acknowledging she knows who he is.
4: Yes, this was the first time. So we talked the whole way down and it was kind of a long ride down. And we were just talking about the beach. We were talking about, you know, stupid stuff and just like normal people. And that it was like, he was super nice. And we were just, you know, talking about California and about, you know, going to the beach. And
1: were you guys in the Empire State Building? It's like the longest elevator.
3: It was a long ride.
4: It wasn't a long ride because of the floor. It was a slow elevator. But anyway, we're having a nice chat and then we're getting off the elevator and I just say to him, "By the way, I loved your mom on The Traitors."
3: And he starts laughing.
4: The last season of The Traitors.
3: He starts laughing where I think I see a bubble come out of his nose because he did not expect it.
5: Oh my gosh.
3: He loved it because we didn't ask him for anything. We didn't acknowledge it. We didn't make a big, I'm sure at this stage, everybody asks him for a picture. It just didn't seem
5: exactly,
3: like the right
5: thing. Exactly, which is why you needed to ask him a picture.
2: Like, every single one of us in the group chat were like, "Picture, Shirley, picture."
1: I would have had that phone and like, I would have been like, in fact, if you're Travis Kelce, you're like, "What the hell's wrong with these two people?"
5: Right.
1: How do you not know I'm the biggest thing in the world right now?
4: Right now, everyone needs to be quiet right now because I'm going to tell you why.
1: Okay.
4: Because Travis Kelce forevermore is going to remember us as the two people he had a nice chat with who were not fangirling and fanboying over him. We were simply two normal people who had a normal person chat with him. Yeah. And he will forevermore remember that we were not psychopaths.
3: Well, also, here's another part of it, too. It's like, now that we know he's there and he's on our floor, we feel like they're probably going to be here for a minute. So we'll have another opportunity where you see him again and he'll remember it.
4: Exactly.
3: Like, you know, we'll come back from the beach in our tuxedo and our formal. So we figured we're planting the seed for later on. So as soon as we...
4: there was a part two.
3: Yes. So we get off the elevator. And as soon as we get off the elevator, we get stopped by some employee that kind of we became friendly with, a bartender that we became friendly with. And she's like, I have to take your picture right now. And Stacey looks, she's like, did you see Travis walk by? And she's like, yeah, we're not supposed to acknowledge that at all. They're here for a wedding later. So she pulls us outside and takes our picture, which I think I sent to Peyton, right? So we'll stick all that up at johnjanerich.com. Anyway, we have to leave for the wedding because it's an hour away and it starts in an hour. So we can't go on the search for what is Travis Kelce doing in our hotel?
1: Right.
3: We just know he's there. So we have to leave. We go to the wedding. We go to the reception. We come back to the Ritz-Carlton about 10:30, and we think, okay, well, maybe there's people hanging out at the bar. Maybe there's a reception going on somewhere. So we go get martinis at the bar, and we're looking around, and there's nobody in tuxes. So we take our drinks, and we start walking around. One of the employees says to us, oh, you guys are probably lost. You're looking for the reception. That's in the whatever, the Pacific Palisades room on the first floor. So we find out where the wedding is, where the wedding reception is. We go down to the first floor. Stacey looks like a million bucks in her gown, right? She's holding the martini. Security guy waves us right through, and I start hearing music bumping. I hear Michael Jackson, Billie Jean, and I'm like, it's got to be in that room right there. It's probably a big wedding reception hall, and we're going to go right in there, and we're going to see him. We walk in the door. Nobody stops us at all. We walk right through, and it's about a room about the size of this studio, where the reception is. Mm-hmm. There's maybe 30 people there, not many people. So we're going to stand out. They're going to figure out that we don't belong there right away. But 3 feet from us is Travis and Taylor dancing their faces off. And Travis takes off his jacket and he hands it to Taylor and she puts it on and they are just dancing their faces off. And they look so much in love. It was so cool to see them having the best time.
4: It was the cutest thing. Like, if you ever thought, like, and I'm not saying anyone ever thought, but if anyone ever thought that maybe this is a grand publicity stunt and it's all for PR, it is not. These two people are madly in love. Aww. Like, they were dancing, they were kissing, they were hugging. They adore the pants off each other, these two. And it was just precious, the two of them together. It was so cute.
3: So I say to Stacey, let's go to the dance floor right now. Let's go. And she kind of grabs my arm. She's like, do you realize that there's only a few people here? We're going to get spotted pretty quick. So whatever we do, we need to do it fast and get out of here. So I grab my phone, which is in my blazer pocket of my tuxedo, and I start filming, but I can't let anybody see me have a phone because nobody in there has a phone.
1: Right.
3: I'm the only one with a phone. So I think I got an okay image of the back of Travis and you can sort of see Taylor peeking out. You can sort of see she has his jacket on, but you can't see much. Mostly what you see in the video is Stacey's cleavage because I was trying to sit around that.
2: Did he send us the wrong video?
1: What an opportunity to follow up on your elevator ride. Hey, there's those two people that had a normal conversation with me in the elevator. When are you ever going to use that again?
4: He actually interrupted their dance. That is what he would have said. He would have been like, there's those normal people. You're right.
1: So someday, if we ever talk to Taylor again or Travis again, we have to bring up, remember those normal people in the elevator? Was us.
3: And then you also realize, this isn't really our event. We're inside a place we shouldn't be. We got a glimpse of it.
4: Exactly.
3: We got the moment. We should leave them alone because any minute now, these security guys, security guys are the size of houses.
1: Right,
3: and there's a lot of them.
1: I'm surprised he didn't have a security guy in the elevator with him.
3: I am too. Right. I am really surprised. He was all by himself.
1: That's cool.
3: So I don't know if they ended up staying there because on Saturday, we didn't really see, you know, anybody but like other lingering like NFL people kind of floating around. But so we did get a little screen cap, I think, that we're going to, and you can, I think Let's I sent see. You, we're going to post a little video of us kind of on the hunt.
1: Oh, it's up.
5: Yeah, it's
1: posted
5: up right now.
3: Oh, okay.
1: Taylor said Travis Kelce spotted at teammate's wedding. Oh, so the thing is in the group chat, which is like, I'm in Newport, wherever you were, and Travis Kelce, we just bumped him in the elevator. And I'm like, there's no freaking way you got the wrong guy. I kept hearing everywhere that they were in Montana at a Yellowstone club. So I Google, and sure enough, it's the breaking news is that Taylor Swift and Travis Kelce are both in Newport. I'm like, oh my God, Rich, you're right. And so
3: you can see that the dress where they're toasting like the couple at the wedding is the same one she has on at the reception. I think
1: well, you got the guy with the ponytail. I wonder who he is.
3: We just walked in late enough at the wedding because they were in major dance mode.
1: Is he the one with the shirt is untucked?
3: Yeah. Yes. Yeah.
1: And there's a bride next to him?
3: No. There's like somebody next to him, and then Taylor's on his right side. As you look at the picture, you can see her hair.
4: Yeah, her little head.
3: She's kind of pulled back in a ponytail or something for the dance floor.
4: It's like pulled back, and it's like her head is over his shoulder.
3: It was so wild.
4: Right.
1: What song is playing?
3: Black Eyed Peas. And then we stayed for about four songs. I heard Michael Jackson. I heard Usher. Yeah. And I heard Staying Alive. And then I heard Let's Get It Started. And they were dancing for all of them. I mean, they were cutting it up.
1: I would have danced. I would have just done it to get kicked out.
5: Yeah, blown your cover. What are they going to do? Put you in handcuffs or break into a wedding?
1: What
5: like,
1: are
5: that's
1: you
5: gonna
1: do? Kick me out?
5: Like, okay.
4: Forevermore, we're not those normal cool people.
5: I'm sorry, Rich and Stacey. You guys absolutely fumbled that
3: no,
5: elevator.
3: No, we
5: picture.
3: Did not.
5: Forever,
3: yes,
5: you fumbled.
3: You guys
5: fumbled.
3: Wouldn't have got
6: you
3: it.
6: You did.
1: Shame.
4: And I just must share this part because, Rich, I don't know. Did you not tell them about the other time we ran into Travis at a hotel? Do they not know that story?
3: I don't think we ever talked about that because he wasn't engaged.
5: Were you the normal people in the elevator there,
2: and
5: too?
2: And forevermore, actually what he should have said is, weren't you those other normal people that I remember from before?
1: I've only met one other normal couple in the elevator before. Where did you guys meet before?
4: That's the thing. We run into Travis Kelce at hotels all the time. We were vacationing when we were engaged at the Broadmoor Hotel in Colorado. And Travis Kelce, when he was not engaged to Taylor, was there at the bar. And we chatted with him for a while there. So honestly, and Rich and he were talking about like Nike dunk clothes or something at the time.
3: Yeah, that's right. And so, Pandas were hip at the time.
4: Yeah.
1: So in the elevator this weekend, he'd go, hey, you're the Colorado Springs normal guy.
4: Rich was like, dunk glow buddy when he walked in. Totally.
3: No, I did not say that.
4: He remembered. I know he didn't. I'm just kidding.
1: If you would have taken a picture with Travis Kelce in the elevator and posted it, iHeart would tell you to take it down.
3: You're not lying. Because
1: it's AI.
3: You're not lying. I will tell you.
1: That's not real. You'd be like, that's real. No, it's not. Take it down.
3: Kyle Payton, I've seen him before. I've seen him in person, but he looks especially handsome now.
5: I'm sure.
1: No, he's got that
5: wedding glow.
1: Forevermore handsome. What a love story. Well, yeah. Stacey, it's a great. You guys had it. That's an awesome story. It truly is an awesome story, and it's going to be a great story to tell your kids one day.
3: I did think we were going to get kicked out of the hotel because we wandered into a place we weren't supposed to.
1: It's great. I thought for sure
3: we were going to get busted.
1: All right, Stacey, thank you for calling in. Congratulations. And the pictures are up on our website or on our Instagram, John Jay and Richard. The video's up there. Make your comments. See, and then send a screenshot. I can't tell which one is Taylor Swift, but she's there. You can see it. Thanks, Stacey.
4: Of course.
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1: It's time for second date update. You meet somebody, you got a date, you have a great time, you expect there to be a second date, it doesn't happen, you come to us, like Ralph. Ralph, what's up, man? You're on the air.
2: Hey guys, how you doing?
1: What's your story?
2: So, I'm calling because, man, I'm genuinely confused, and honestly, feeling a little hurt, because I've been talking to this girl for a couple weeks. And it was great. We were vibing when we were texting each other, like joking around and being like, you know, really vulnerable and open. And then we finally went out and I thought it was like an amazing date. And earlier that day, I'd won a decent amount of money at the casino. So I figured, you know, why not spoil her a little, right? So I took her out to a really nice dinner. We laughed the whole night. And yeah, the conversation flowed. We had some like good drinks. And she even told me she wanted to do it again. But then, since then, like, she's barely answering my texts. And, like, nothing. And she leaves me on read, and now she's completely ghosting me. And I can't... I'm wondering if it's because, you know, she was only interested because I picked up the tab and treated her to a nice night. I don't know if I did something wrong, if I completely misread the vibe, or I just got played, you know? So... what do you guys think? Can you just call her and help me figure out what actually happened?
1: Yeah, we'll call her for sure.
3: Did you meet her at the casino and like, oh, let me take you out? Because I'm confused. Like, I don't think that she would just like ghost you because you took her out on a date if you guys had a relationship beforehand, you know?
2: We were talking on a dating app.
3: Oh, okay.
1: All right, so you're at the casino, you win a bunch of money. So like, what do you call a bunch of money?
2: I've won a couple thousand.
1: Oh, dang. Oh, okay.
4: That is a bunch of money.
1: All right. So then you took her to dinner and did all that stuff at the casino, or did you go to another restaurant?
2: We went to another restaurant.
1: Okay. Wow. And so she was with you. Like, was she with you like you had her blowing the dice? You know how they do that in the movies?
2: Not that. That would have been cool. But no.
1: Okay. Well, I mean,
5: if that happened that night, it's not like she was playing you because she didn't know you were going to win.
3: Exactly. That's what I'm saying. Like,
1: that's true. Maybe she wanted more. Maybe she wanted you to buy her a dress.
3: Right. She's like, you won all this money and...
5: it was a cheapskate.
3: Yeah.
5: Or she's like, I was the one that hit me or whatever.
3: Yeah.
1: All right.
2: No, I told her. I was like, hey, I had a pretty lucky night and like, I think we should celebrate together. And she would seem really excited.
6: Well, maybe you gave better phone than you do in person. Like maybe the texting before from the app was more exciting than the date.
3: Or maybe it just wasn't a good date. Yeah.
1: But she was with you when you won the money. She was with you in the casino.
2: No. She was not with me in the casino.
1: Okay.
6: He said he won a bunch of money, so he figured he'd splurge on the date.
1: Okay, so she knows you won a bunch of money.
2: Yeah.
1: So I'm assuming the date wasn't at the level that she expected, knowing that you won a bunch of money.
6: Oh, if you won a bunch of money, then...
1: where's my helicopter ride?
6: Why are we at Red Bull?
1: Where's that? Maybe something like that. All right, let's call her. Yeah. Okay, what's her name, Ralph?
2: Mariah.
1: All right, we're going to get Mariah on the phone and go over this story and find out why she's now blowing you off and if it has anything to do with the money you won. All right, so hang tight. Second Date Update continues next with John Jane Rich.
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0: We are Hattiesburg's number one hit music station, SL100.
1: We're in the middle of Second Date Update. Ralph and Mariah.
2: Well, Ralph is generally confused. He talked a lot to Mariah on a dating app. They got along so great that when he won a bunch of money at a casino, he thought he would wine and dine and splurge on Mariah. He treated her to a night of spending his jackpot. But then the communication has gone bust. She is shutting him down like Ocean's 11. And he can't figure out why he went bust. Let's find out.
1: All right, Ralph, that was a good recap. Would you say, Ralph, that's what happened?
3: No, yeah, that's exactly what happened.
1: All right, we're going to call Mariah right now, and we're going to find out why she's blowing up. How long ago was this date, Moneybags?
3: This is like about 10 days ago.
1: Okay. All right, hold on.
4: Hi, is this Mariah?
5: Yes.
4: Hi, my name is Peyton. I'm with John, Jay, and Rich, and we just wanted to talk to you on the radio about a few things this morning. If you're free, of course.
5: Hi. Okay. Sure.
1: So, well, we were on vacation last week, and like Kyle was telling us her story, how she was in Vegas for vacation, and we were talking about gambling and winning money and how she was able to have just family time in Vegas because Vegas is very family-driven. Then we got a call from a guy telling us a story about how he won some money in a casino, and he was on a date with you.
5: Oh my gosh.
1: You follow where I'm going with this?
5: Wait a minute, you guys. I thought you were going to tell me that I literally like won a trip to Vegas.
1: No. Well, you know, we will be giving away trips to Vegas to the iHeartRadio Music Festival if you keep listening. We will be doing that.
5: I do listen.
1: Well, thank you.
5: Okay, wait. Is this about Ralph?
1: Yes. Ralph called us and said that he went on a date with you and you guys were texting before and then you went on the date. Now he doesn't hear from you anymore. You leave him on red. And it's one of the details he brought up was how he won money at a casino. So we thought maybe that had something to do with it. So we thought we'd just call you and get your whole point of view, Mariah.
5: Oh my gosh. Okay. I feel like if I tell you what actually turned me off, that it's going to make me sound really shallow.
2: Nah, not on a first date. Anything's fine on a first date.
5: Okay. Well, all right. I mean, everything was great. Honestly, like it started off great. I thought that Ralph was funny and sweet. And then I noticed that he was carrying a purse, like a man purse, which is okay. I mean, it's not a deal breaker, obviously. But then he unzipped the purse and pulled out an entire bottle of tequila. Not kidding. Instead of ordering cocktails, he ordered mocktails, like virgin margaritas. And then when no one was looking, he topped them off with the tequila that he brought from his man purse.
2: Different.
5: Okay. Have you ever heard of that? I mean, that's, I was mortified. Am I wrong to be so mortified? Like it was, we were at a nice restaurant and I was literally screaming inside and panicking and, you know, praying that we weren't going to get kicked out. I don't know. It just completely changed like how I saw him. And then, yeah, he brought up the whole casino thing. He kept talking about how he just won all this money at a casino. And it's like, if that's true, why are you sneaking liquor into a nice restaurant? I don't know. It just, I don't know. It came off very cheap, not smart and not resourceful. Like he maybe saw it. It came off cheap. And I'm sorry that I ghosted him. I didn't want to tell him because I thought that I would sound rude if I told him, so I just stopped responding. And that's really
3: Wait, it. You're ghosting me over tequila?
5: Ralph?
1: Yeah, Ralph's on the line.
3: Yeah, hey, Mara.
5: What? Wait, the whole point was that I didn't want to hurt your feelings and sound rude.
1: Sorry.
5: I didn't know you were on the phone.
3: Yeah. So you ghosted me, so I called John, Jay, and Rich to figure out what happened.
5: Okay, well,
3: so I'm sitting here thinking.

0: I said something wrong, or maybe like you met somebody else, but it's because I had tequila?
1: I mean, it wasn't just the tequila. Like, obviously, you catch where I, like, it wasn't just that you had tequila.
0: What was it?
1: The whole thing, Ralph. Like, the man first, the bottle the ordering virgin margaritas just so you could spike them yourself. Like, you don't think that that's embarrassing?
0: It's not a man purse. It's not a man purse. Don't say that's embarrassing me. Like, it's a crossbody.
2: Fair enough.
1: I literally watched you unzip it like Mary Poppins, okay? I had no idea what was coming out next. Serious.
2: Mary Poppins isn't pulling out tequila, though, out of her bag. At least not the version I saw.
3: Maybe it's like a flask or something and make it look more inconspicuous.
2: So if you're splurging on the dinner, then why BYOB?
0: Well, I was saving money. And
1: money? Like, you literally just told me that you won over $3,000 at a casino. That's a ton of money.
0: Exactly. And that's how you, like, keep your winnings.
1: No, that is how you get banned from restaurants and not make a good impression on a first date. Like, this is a first date. This is your first
0: impression. Nobody even noticed. Look, nobody even noticed. And
1: okay, but I noticed. I noticed, Ralph. And that should be the only person whose opinion that should have mattered to you on that date. Like,
0: I genuinely thought you thought it would be funny.
1: Okay, like, we're having a good time and breaking the rules. I genuinely wanted to crawl under the table, so...
0: Well, instead of telling me, will you just ghost me?
1: Like, I'm sorry, I ghosted you. I don't know, how do you text someone, hey, I don't want to see you again because you turned a nice restaurant into a BYOB? I don't know how you... I just thought it was better to just let it go and make it clear that... I wasn't interested anymore.
0: Okay.
1: Like, listen, sure. I don't think you're
2: a bad
1: guy.
2: Sad.
1: Like, I had fun talking to you, but I just, after that, like, I just don't think we're compatible, and I would suggest that you don't do that on the first date.
0: Well,
1: again.
0: I thought it was fun, to be honest. Still, I still think it's fun, whether you're going to a high-end restaurant or, I don't know, Denny's. I think breaking the rules is fun and cute, but you know.
1: Okay. Well, next time maybe for you. Compatible.
0: Sure. Well, but next time, like what you just told me right now, you know, like I was stressing out for a couple days, and maybe next time just be upfront, so I'm not like playing back other things and thinking it was me. Now, like hearing this out loud, you're like, it's a tequila. It sounds so stupid. So. Just so you know, like, just get front. I wish you had told me.
4: I get her point of view.
1: You're right.
4: I get
1: right.
4: Your point of view, right? I also get his point of view, too. He's a vibe. He's fun. He's, he's like, I could see people doing that.
3: But at first he said he was doing it to save money.
5: Right.
3: And then she was like, it seems a little cheap. And then he was like, but I'll do it to be fun and you know, risky.
5: Right.
4: And save money.
5: Like, which one
4: All
5: is
4: three
5: it?
4: Of those could be true.
2: Right. I guess so.
4: I mean, you know, it's like when someone brings alcohol into a concert.
5: Right. I mean, I've definitely brought in like a water bottle filled with vodka and spiked my drinks before. Like, that's a thing, but I would never do that on a date. I'm doing that with my girlfriends on a Friday night.
4: I would think for the first date, you wouldn't do that, but I can also understand him feeling comfortable.
2: Yeah. Too bad it didn't work out.
4: I mean, I can see it kind of be funny. You're at a very fancy restaurant, you bust out a bottle of tequila, and you'd be like, whoop, you're saving $8.
2: But that just lets you know that she doesn't like him that much, where that was cute to her.
5: And you're also like not supposed to do that.
3: Right. Like, well, she's also probably sitting there like, if we get caught, it's going to be so embarrassing.
5: Right. And she's
1: exactly.
5: like, it's this guy, not me.
1: I shouldn't have ghosted you. I'm sorry. That's the honest truth. And I just don't think we're compatible. But you are a great guy. And I'm wishing you the best. And I don't know what else
0: to say.
4: You know, it's like my wife sometimes will go to a restaurant. If we've been there before, she likes fresh avocado. And sometimes she'll bring an avocado to the restaurant when we order, and it's kind of embarrassing. Well, she's my wife and I've been with her for a long time. If I was on a first date and she busted an avocado out of her purse, I'd be like, right. What the heck?
2: I guess so.
5: Yeah.
4: You know, they charge $1 for this. So I'm like, yeah, well, okay, she brought her own avocado, but we're also married. We've been together a long time. But anyway, all right, I get it, Ralph. I get it, Mariah. Thank you both for jumping on the air with us.
1: Yeah, fun talking to you guys.
4: You got it. Thanks for listening, Mariah. All right, that's second date update, you guys, with Jaji and Rich.
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0: SL100.
1: What's up, Mason? You're on the air.
2: Hey, guys. All right, so I had to call in. I just got to tell you this thing. My girlfriend convinced me to get a giant Hydro Flask water bottle. She said, like, it's her emotional support, whatever that means.
3: Yeah.
2: I tried to give it out. I gave it, like, I humored her, so I tried it out. I bought a massive inflated thing that looks like camping equipment. At first, I was, like, making fun of it. But can somebody please tell me why 3 days later I am emotionally attached to this thing? I was carrying it everywhere I went. I was, like, taking it to restaurants, absent-minded. I named it Tank. Okay, I left it at the gym, and I had an actual panic response. I double-backed. I checked lost and found. I interrogated the girl at the front desk. Like, Tank had been kidnapped. And then I found it sitting at the squat rack.
3: Oh.
2: I swear. Yeah, and I hugged it. Like, as soon as I got it, I hugged it. And I was like, oh, my God, Tank, I missed you. I swear I'm in too deep. This is
4: That's
2: crazy.
4: Funny.
0: I get it. I mean, because I take a water jug with me everywhere I go. Whenever I forget it, like I did last week here, it messed up my whole weekend. I left here on a Friday, and I didn't realize how much I use it, you know? So I totally get being attached to something.
3: They become emotional. Yeah. The water things have become, like, part of your crew, yeah. Like, almost like your phone.
0: I broke in mine. I had to order. This is like the fifth one I've had because I love it.
4: Why
0: love it so much.
4: Why do you keep buying it if it keeps breaking?
0: Because I drop it. Like, it's glass.
4: So it's glass.
0: It's not
4: shattered, like, in here twice.
0: Yeah, it breaks because of me. Okay. Don't you have a hydro drug thing that happened to you, Kyle?
4: Yeah, but it's... So he's talking about Hydro Flask. I got... So I was just like a pure Stanley person for a while. And then my sister's like, I've converted to Hydro Jug. And I'm like, okay, I'll give it a try. It's right here. It's a Hydro Jug right here.
0: Oh, I would think
4: right
0: that's here. A Stanley. I didn't know the difference.
4: Okay.
0: It looks
4: so
0: the same.
4: I have beef with Hydro Jug because the flip straw starts to get mold inside of it.
0: That's mine too. I was just trying to clean it in here.
4: And it's impossible to clean.
0: Well,
4: so I went on and I saw all these videos of how to clean it. And you're supposed to, like, somehow push the straw off, which is, number one, it's so impossible that I had Scott try to help me. He's trying to pull it off and it broke. It literally broke
0: Son
4: the straw
0: bitch.
4: To try to clean what is now black mold inside the actual contraption. And I'm like, why make it so difficult to clean?
0: Okay, when you buy this one that I have here, it comes empty and it comes with brushes so that you can clean the mold out of it.
4: Yeah.
0: And I'll bring you one.
4: I don't even know if a brush would fit in here.
0: I've never cleaned it. So, I put the brushes away and I don't know where they are. But
3: and
0: I know.
3: You just get moldy water?
0: Yeah, now I have mold. There's mold in it.
5: You get the mold from the bacteria, right? The bacteria.
0: I'll try to find one of the brushes and see if I can get you one.
4: No, it's because the way the straw is, they have to have it so tight so that it's leak proof because you obviously don't want the water bottle to leak. But where the straw connects to the inside straw that you can detach to watch, that part doesn't come off. Very easily.
5: How they get you to buy more of them.
4: I know. And now I got to order extra lids. And I'm like, what gives Hydro Jug?
3: I think Hydro Jug's not for you.
4: Make
3: I think
4: it easier to clean.
3: Go back to Stanley.
5: Or go to the Owala.
0: Don't worry
5: like
0: about
5: the
0: it. I'll get you the brush.
4: Okay. Thanks, John. But I'm really glad your Hydro Flask isn't doing that to you, Mason.
3: And we're glad you found yours.
2: Me too. I'm like a kid with a stuffed animal, a toddler with a teddy bear. I can take it with me everywhere.
0: Well, good luck to you and Tank, Mason. Thanks for calling in.

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3: 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I was surprised. I'll tell you what I just saw. Number one thing to drink in a heat wave in just a bit.
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0: SL100. Seacrest with you, Sissany, Tanya, the back room, everybody here, full speed. So Tanya's using the bathroom. Actually, it's funny. You know, the word great is overused in several different contexts. Oh, hi, Tanya. Welcome back.
1: I had to use the restroom.
0: We heard. That's the word. But you know what's funny is that when I say to Mark, our producer, hey, just kind of like, just letting him know I'm not leaving the building during a song or something. I'm like, hey, I'm going to go use the restroom. He goes, great. I'm like, wow. Are you excited? Like, great, meaning great, thanks for letting me know, or great, I'm happy that your system is working, or great, like what?
2: Great.
1: Great, because then we can all go to the restroom.
2: Well, sure, but also it's great timing. Like, you know, you've looked ahead, you've seen that you have a longer song and you have an opportunity. Like, great, great choice of a time to go to the bathroom.
0: Oh, yeah, I don't make the proposal. I don't make the acknowledgement unless I've mapped it out. Like, I usually do the math to make sure it's going to be the right time. But I really was walking down the hallway last time I went to the bathroom after him saying great, thinking, wow. He's cheering me on.
2: Well, because sometimes he'll say it and I'll say, oh, I don't know if you have enough time. Oh. We should take this call, you know, that sort of thing.
0: Right. And Tanya, why did you choose just now? Because it seems like that would have been something on your checklist before now.
1: You know, sometimes you just got to go.
0: You just got to get around to it. Well, we got the best thing to drink during a heat wave for hydration. It's at the top of the list. We'll tell you why about that.
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What up, it's Sissany. And you know, Fast and Furious Hollywood Drift is set to be the first ever high-speed outdoor roller coaster. So we figured we've got to send someone here to ride it. We've got a trip for four up for grabs provided by Universal Studios.

0: SL100
1: to stay hydrated. I was reading about what doctors are talking about, and I think that this stuff changes over time.
2: Yeah. Like
1: one day you read something's good, then the next day you read it's not.
2: Like red wine. It's like, is it good or bad? I feel every day there's a new report.
1: Honestly, I'm going to tell you, for me, it's good.
2: Yeah, okay.
1: I don't know what the science says, but for me, yeah, it's good.
2: Yeah.
1: I like it. So a doctor in the UK is trending now after telling people the best thing to drink in a heat wave is milk. Milk. It does not come to my mind that when I'm hot for hydration to drink milk.
2: I was going to guess watermelon juice.
1: I like watermelon juice. 87% of milk, the makeup, is water, but takes longer to digest. So it keeps you hydrated longer than water does. Water goes quickly through you. This lasts longer. It's also got sodium to help your body hold on to the water. So if you can't drink regular milk, the second one they say is soy milk. My parents drink soy milk.
2: Oh.
1: Do you drink regular milk anymore?
2: I do not drink regular milk anymore. No.
1: It doesn't. For Tanya and I have the same system where we can't process certain things like that. Like regular milk is a problem for my system. I mean, it can happen, but you don't want to be near me afterwards.
2: Oh.
1: Just like you, Tanya.
2: Yeah, exactly. Just like me.
1: Today's quote, even the smallest belief spoken often becomes truth. Manifest, talk it out, say
2: it.
1: Smallest belief, truth.
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1: SL 100.
2: What will this summer's summer song be? What's in the running?
0: There's so many.
2: I know a couple are very popular that I'm hearing about. Stateside, we obviously play that. Zara Larsson has another track that could be the song of summer.
0: Midnight Sun,
2: right?
0: Would definitely be a song of summer, I think, for this year.
2: There's a lot of competition, though. Olivia Rodrigo has Drop Dead out this summer, which is big.
0: Oh, yeah.
2: What about, doesn't she have a song of summer every summer? Sabrina Carpenter?
0: She kind of does.
2: Right? I think Espresso was the song of summer for five summers.
0: 2024.
2: It felt like it was the song of summer for a long time.
0: Yeah.
2: But her latest is called House Tour, and this could do it.
3: Do you want the house tour? I could take it to the first, second, third floor.
2: Okay, so of those that I played, what's your prediction, Tanya? Song of summer.
0: Of the ones you played, I'm going to say House Tour, Sabrina Carpenter.
2: Okay, Sissany?
0: I'm going to say Midnight Sun, Zara Larsson.
2: Okay, well, we'll see.
0: What about you?
2: I only called it once. I only got it right once when it was Espresso by Sabrina Carpenter. I called that one early.
0: Mm-hmm.
2: This one's tough, and it's also early in this. I mean, is it even? Yeah, it's
0: we always do it early. Time. That's the whole thing.
2: I know, but things can change. Maybe Alex Warren, Fever Dream. Maybe that'll be the song.
0: That
2: of summer.
0: I love that song.
2: Could be a sleeper.
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8: We've all been there. We've had seasons that have shaken everything. The question is, what remains when the shaking stops? 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
1: Seacrest with you. Sissany, Tanya.
2: My newest obsession, and I don't think I've actually ever had one of these in my entire life. I have had scrambled eggs. I usually bring in my hard-boiled eggs into work. I've had eggs sunny side up.
1: We're thrilled to smell them.
2: But now my new hyperfixation is a fried egg.
1: A fried egg, like in the pan with runny egg?
2: A little runny on the inside, like just a little run on the inside.
1: Does it run into toast or anything, or is it just run on the plate?
2: Just runs on the plate.
1: Why are you obsessed by this, and why is this such a new discovery for you?
2: I don't think I've ever had a fried egg in my life, and so I feel like...
1: Really?
2: Yes.
1: My gosh, looks of shock from the back room when you said that. Mikayla, I can't believe it.
2: They're so good. Like, I wake up every day so excited for my fried eggs. I put a little pepper and a little bit of salt on them. That's all you need. I eat three of them, and I'm like so happy.
1: By the way, I love your passion for things, because you told us that as if no one's ever had an egg before in their lives. Like, you discovered some sort of new food group that no one's ever heard of.
2: I feel like I've cracked the code on, like, my new egg situation. And I just want to tell the world that fried eggs are really just, like, making my days better.
1: To the back room, please, no one tell her about omelets. I don't want that to be something we spoil.
2: I've done that.
1: Save her birthday. That's coming up.
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3: The

SL100. 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Olivia making a rare comment about these fan theories. 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
1: 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Sisley was doing research on this.
2: Mm-hmm.
1: Buses that will go 140 miles per hour, possibly.
2: Are we ready for these?
1: Well, let's think about a bus moving that fast. How's a bus stop moving that fast? Hang on.

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1: High-speed buses. So the buses would go up to 140 miles per hour, dedicated lanes, right?
2: Right. But honestly, my first thought was, is it actually safe? 140 miles per hour on a bus.
1: That's not for me.
3: No, I don't, right?
1: Bus drivers have a good job. I mean, they're getting people to work. They're getting people to school. Like, it's an important job. My Uber drivers, they have an important job.
2: Mm-hmm.
1: But I don't know y'all. And you're going 140 miles per hour on a bus. How do you stop?
2: Yeah, exactly.
1: How do you stop that bus?
2: Are there bathroom breaks? And if you hit a bump, is it like, woo?
1: Yeah, what do you do on a bump? I hope they make the lane smooth at that speed. I don't know. Buses to me are not, just look at a bus.
2: Right.
1: That's not meant to go that fast. That thing's meant to swerve into the other lane.
3: What about a bus and a train?
2: A train is on rails. Oh. I mean, I
1: buses
2: don't even think
1: rubber
2: the bus,
1: freestyle wheels.
2: I don't even think the bus went this fast in the movie Speed. Like,
1: no, but you saw that ended. Yeah. And the second one.
2: Yeah.
1: I don't know. 140 miles per hour is not for a bus for me.
2: I agree with you. I need to see more. I need to see more tests.
1: Coming up, what is the difference between a bus and a rail?
2: Wow.
1: Coming up next, these priceless moments are what I live for.
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2: All right, Tanya, is a trending report. A lot of buzz about the show Off Campus.
3: Yes, and the chemistry is palpable between the two leads. So are they dating IRL?
2: What is the actual definition of palpable?
3: Like, you can feel it.
2: Okay. Coming up.
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0: SL100.
1: So let's get into this trending report. Tanya asked the question about this. It's a series called Off Campus. And you're asking what?
2: If the two leads, because their chemistry is palpable.
1: It's obvious. It's intense. That's what we're saying. Go ahead.
2: Obvious. Okay, so the show follows this hockey star, Garrett, and a songwriter, Hannah. The on-screen chemistry between the two of them, Belmont, Camelli, and Ella Bright, is undeniable. The fans have been shipping them so hard in real life. Belmont said on the Today Show that when they did their first chemistry read together, it was readily apparent that something special was going on. And Ella also said when he came in, it just felt very genuine and real. So the chemistry is real, but here's the thing. Belmont Camelli is taken. He's a 28-year-old, and he's been in a relationship with a TV writer since at least March 2025. And Ella Bright, she's 19 years old, by the way. She appears to be single. So everybody was hoping that these two were secretly dating off screen, and I hate to break it to you, but they're not.
3: That's okay.
2: The palpable chemistry is something.
1: Yeah, I mean, maybe you don't want to be the boyfriend or girlfriend of the persons with palpable, plausible chemistry.
2: I know, but when you're in something like this, like you want palpable chemistry. Like we all want
1: you
2: palpable.
1: You do.
2: We all want palpable. We want palpable chemistry on
1: but
2: this show,
1: but you don't want it to be totally legit, genuinely plausible.
2: Yes, but you want it to be plausible because it's palpable. Because that's what cuts through.
3: And they've only been dating for a year, so anything's possible.
1: Oh, possible. Now working in another P word. The iteration's killing me.
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1: One crunchy bite of a Hershey's Cookies and Cream Bar, and I'm taken right back to college move-in day. 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Boxes were everywhere, I needed a break from unpacking, but just as I was able to take a breath and open my Hershey's Cookies and Cream Bar, my new roommate Rachel walked in. I offered her a piece, but she said no. Then after a beat, she said, "Actually, those are my favorite ones." We laughed. The ice was broken, and we've been friends ever since.
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0: SL100. Kate?
1: So you want to know how to tell if you're a roommate and you don't want to live together anymore? Why is this a concern? Why is it on your mind?
2: So before the pandemic, I got a 2-bedroom apartment for a really good price. But then during the pandemic, I was furloughed. So I got a roommate to make rent cheaper. And I still live with her. And like, we're still really good friends. But now I'm ready to live on my own again. And the lease is under my name and not hers. And I just don't know what to do. Like, do I just like kick her out? Do I tell her that we can't live together because I want to live alone? I'm just really not sure.
1: Okay.
3: You can't kick someone out. You just can't.
1: I think there's a way to like just be honest and sensitive to the situation and thoughtful with some flexibility. It doesn't have to be so rigid and happen tomorrow. Like maybe there's some ramping here. But in my mind, Kate, if this is someone that you live with and you know them pretty well and you like them and they're your friend, like just a heartfelt, honest conversation is okay. See where you are after that.
2: Yeah, I could do that.
1: All right, there you have it. You got some runway, an honest conversation. Kate, we'd love that we came to, I think, a fair conclusion and appreciate you reaching out to us and asking. We have all had roommates. I had so many of them early on when I moved here and over life. So I understand what you're going through. 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
1: It's world number one, France, against world number three, Spain. In today's World Cup semifinal, Spanish star Lamine Yamal looking for his first goal since the group stage.
2: There it is! There he is! Lamine Yamal, first career World Cup goal!
1: Yamal celebrated his 19th birthday yesterday. 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

0: SL100. It's going to do it for us. Just reading here, the top things we use for AI. Number three, to get step-by-step instructions.
1: Yeah.
0: Number two, to get clarification on complex topics. I do all of those.
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1: Always.
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0: There's Taylor Kelce on your number one hit music station, SL 100. I'm kidding, of course. There's no way she would take his last name. Taylor Swift is a brand, right? It's your boy, Don King. And time for birthday shout-outs brought to you by Sugar Daddy's Bakery in downtown Hattiesburg. Right now, $25 gets you $50 to spend at YallSaveBig.com. Happy birthday to Lindsay Tobin from Hattiesburg, Noel Dunbar from Summerall, my dude Brad Hofler from Hattiesburg. I remember DJing his birthday party at Sidelines a few years ago. Good times. Jeremy George from Petal, Charles Arthur, my classmate from Columbia, Melinda Lott from Summerall, Chris Gibson from Laurel, Ben King from Foxworth, no relation, Mandy McDonald from Seminary, Michael White from Hattiesburg, Marlena Moss from Purvis, and Sydney Odom from Summerall. You guys share a birthday with Taboo from the Black Eyed Peas. He's 51 today. Outlaw country singer Jamie Johnson is also 51. Conor McGregor is 38 and undergoing leg surgery. That's all I'm going to say about that. Dan Reynolds, lead singer of Imagine Dragons, is 39. Matthew Fox, best known as Jack on Lost and Charlie on Party of Five, he is 60. Jane Lynch, host of NBC's celebrity game show Hollywood Game Night, is 66. And finally, Kyle Glass, who is Jack Black's partner in Tenacious D, is also 66 today. If you know someone celebrating, give them a shout out. Pull up SL 100 on iHeartRadio, tap the talkback mic, and send me a voice message.
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0: 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Your boy Don King, and all right, coming up at the top of the hour, we're going to do it again. We're going to pay your bills. Maybe it's your turn to win $1,000 cash, just like Zimberlin.
1: Oh my gosh. Thank you so much. This is amazing.
0: So what do you think you'll do with the money?
1: I'll probably pay some bills. I know everybody says that, but I think I'm going to also do something fun with it. Maybe a little shopping.
0: There you go. You deserve it. Congratulations.
1: Thank you so much. I'm so happy.
0: And again, your next keyword is coming up at 3 on SL100.
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11: 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Lamine Yamal, first career World Cup goal!
10: 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Coming up tomorrow, the other semifinal with England facing Argentina.
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It's your boy, Don King, and happy Talk Back Tuesday. This week, it's Pet Talk. Dr. Calhoun from Animal Medical Center is coming up the elevator right now. He will join me next hour. 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

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What up? 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A box will open up, and you type in the word new, N-E-W. Good luck. All right. Meanwhile, it is Talk Back Tuesday, and Dr. Paul Calhoun from Animal Medical Center will join me in 6 minutes.

0: There's Ella Langley, Shoes in Texas, 13 weeks at number one now on the Hot 100. Your boy Don King, and it is Talk Back Tuesday. This week, it's Pet Talk with Dr. Calhoun from Animal Medical Center. And we got this question from Lacey in Hattiesburg. She said, my dog has been constantly panting lately. I know it's hot, but he's an inside dog, so he only has to deal with the elements when I take him out for a walk. Should I be concerned?
1: Yeah, I mean, this time of the year, that's something that you really do want to be cognizant of. You know, they don't have sweat glands like we do, so they can't perspire and cool their body down. So their only air conditioner system, so to speak, that they have is panting to move air in and move out to be able to regulate their internal body temperature. And it also has to do with the type of breeds of dog that you have. I mean, a lot of these English Bulldogs, Frenchies, and dogs that have a smushed-in face, Pekingeses, they tend to have a lot more susceptibility to heat. When you see them having their tongue hanging out and they're panting and they're not acting like they normally are, that's a good sign that they may be developing a heat stroke. So what to do if you see your dog doing that? Good question. Put a towel on them, wet them down with water, put a water hose on them, spray their feet with alcohol, the rubbing alcohol, not the drinking kind, and then take them to your veterinarian as quick as you can, because they need double lines of fluids, IV, and a lot of treatment to prevent the ultimate thing of happening.
0: It is Talk Back Tuesday with Dr. Paul Calhoun from Animal Medical Center. More coming up.
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0: Your number one hit music station, SL 100. It's your boy, Dime King. And it's Talk Back Tuesday this week. Pet Talk with Dr. Calhoun from Animal Medical Center. And we got another one kind of weather-related, I guess, Dr. Calhoun. Brittany in Summerall says, I recently started taking my dog with me when I go jogging. Should I try to keep him off the hot pavement?
1: So, yeah, if you have a pet and you're trying to exercise, I would, especially during this time, I would do that early in the morning and late at night because of the coolness and the temperature of the surface that a lot of people walk these dogs on, which is concrete or asphalt, or you're out in a park or something like that. Those surfaces, these, like today, is going to be like over 100 degrees. And so those surfaces are really going to emit a lot of heat. And yes, they can. They can burn their foot pads on there. So you really need to be careful of that. Walk them in the grass, but preferably just walk them early in the morning and late in the evening when the temperatures are lower.
0: It is Talk Back Tuesday with Dr. Calhoun from Animal Medical Center. More coming up in just a few minutes on SL 100.

0: It's new from Somber, My Body Isn't Ready on SL100. Your boy Don King, and it is Talk Back Tuesday. This week, Pet Talk with Dr. Calhoun from Animal Medical Center. And we've got time for one more. This one came in from Josh in Hattiesburg. He said, I have two inside dogs, so I always take them out on a leash. But there are a number of other dogs in the neighborhood just running free, and some of them seem a little aggressive. Just wondering if you have any tips to avoid confrontation.
1: Over the last couple of weeks, we have really experienced an increased number of cases at the Animal Medical Center for dog fights. It's amazing. And a lot of these pets, it's like they have been ganged up on, like multiple.

0: dogs are on one dog. And it really is devastating to see a pack of animals, especially dogs, that jump on one dog because you don't know what to do and you don't and you feel helpless. And it's, you know, there's not a good answer as to how do you prevent it. Keep your dog on a leash. And if you see something that these dogs are in the neighborhood, pick your dog up if you can and walk it off. You know, just evade it and to try to prevent any type of altercation or something of that nature.
1: All right, that'll do it for this edition of Talk Back Tuesday. Thanks again to Dr. Paul Calhoun from Animal Medical Center. You guys stay close. We've got another chance for you to win $1,000 cash coming up at 4.
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1: If you're wanting a new job, wanting to work on your own, but you don't know what kind of business, could you own a plant hospital? This is something that a woman opened. She said people can bring their house plants to her. 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You never think about this. I feel like a lot of times people just give dying plants away to someone else, but take it in, get some help.
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SL100. 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
1: I love people who just don't give a bleep. 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
1: I'm always here to be your gratitude journal. You know, if you want to share the goodness happening in your life, hit me, Elizabethany, up. You said you got a surprise note from your daughter.
2: She goes, well, don't read until you get to work. And the letter just said that she wanted to thank me and how much I took care of her while she was sick, and that she was telling me that I'm the best dad in the world, and it just made my day. It just completely touched me.
1: Oh, so she totally made you cry at work, didn't she?
2: Yeah, it was just unbelievable. I had to share it with a coworker, and she drew a little picture of her and I, and it was just amazing.
1: And now you're sharing with the whole DMV. We appreciate that.
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1: I appreciate the people sending me their outfit photos, because earlier I was saying, what's the point in getting dressed if you're not sharing it? 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

0: SL100.
1: And hey, what up? My name is Liz Bethany. I hope you had a great weekend. You said that your alter ego came out, Mexicanny. So tell me about it. What? How do you know that he's out for the party?
2: I flirt way too much. I start talking to all the girls. I'm the life of the party.
1: Okay, Mexicanny sounds like a great time. I would like to hang out with him. So would my alter ego, Bubbles. She likes to trust everyone she meets, get in cars with strangers, probably also flirts too much, dances like she was hired to do it.
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1: 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Thank you so much for listening to me, Elizabethany, and I should be back here tomorrow.